0: airport. And then on Sunday, the FBI seized electronics from Swalwell's home in Washington, D.C. Swalwell was cooperative during the airport encounter on Saturday and was not detained or arrested.
1: Fox's Matt Finn. Swalwell resigned from Congress in April. He has denied allegations of sexual assault and misconduct. State lawmaker Aisha Wahab has won a special election to serve the rest of Swalwell's term, which ends in January. 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
1: Driving in back to West Virginia.
0: Oh, where are you coming from?
1: I live right around back there.
0: Okay, okay. Well, buddy, be careful on them roads tonight, okay?
1: All right, man. Thank you.

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It's Jason. Hey, Parker McCollum concert tonight was canceled. We got details on that coming up.

0: Dave's Country, your 24-karat favorites, 97.5 WQB. Well, the cheese pizza in a Goofy movie is ranked as the most mouth-watering food in all of movies. I loved the Goofy movie back in the day as a kid. It's followed by the $5 milkshake in Pulp Fiction at number two. And the grilled cheese from Chef in third.
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WQB. We'll check in with Alan Archer. Get you that weekend forecast coming up next. But, of course, Parker McCollum was supposed to be in Huntington tonight. But that show was canceled. There were rumors that his wife may have, I guess, went into delivery early. Was that the thing I saw online? But whatever the case may be, there's a lot of folks that would like to get some refunds. So there's a couple of ways you could do it. If you purchase tickets, you can check out with Ticketmaster. 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
3: I'm Meet Rollins, Sal and Archer. Tonight, clouding over. 20% chance of a late night shower, thunder shower at 66. Tomorrow, partly cloudy. 30% afternoon chance of a thunderstorm and a high of 86. Periods of showers and storms for Friday night through Saturday. Saturday's rain chance, by the way, is about 45% with a high 84. Sunday, 20% chance of a shower up to 80. I'm meteorologist Alan Archer, the weather station, 97.5 WQBE.

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0: WQPE. Well, this is pretty crazy, and you knew it was coming eventually in movies, this AI stuff. An AI-generated Val Kilmer, who passed away, what was that, a couple years ago now, last year or something like that, appears in an upcoming movie called As Deep as the Grave. He previously signed on to the movie before death, and his estate gave permission for his likeness to be used.
1: The savings are on all summer long at Walker Chevrolet in Nitro. Listen, if you're planning on dragging that old worn-out ride up and down the turnpike one more time, just don't. This is the time to upgrade and make that next trip in comfort and style. This summer, Gene and Ryan have loaded down the lot with inventory, both new and used, and that means they're sure to have the perfect vehicle for you no matter what your summer adventures have in store. And you know you're going to get the best deal possible at Walker because Gene and Ryan built their business the old-fashioned way by making friends. There are no gimmicks or games at Walker, just honest, fair deals. So don't push that old vehicle beyond its limits for another summer, or worse, have to call that brother-in-law you hate to come pick up your family in Beckley because that car couldn't make it back from

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1: Well, Megan Maroney surprised fans at a Raising Cane's location in Michigan. She says she'd be good at working the drive-thru because she'd use rhymes when talking to customers.

Michael Tyler, 97.5 WQB. It's Jason on a Thursday night. So Justin Moore, I saw this on the news, actually. Justin Moore says he went to the doctor for his thick neck, thinking maybe it was cancer. And it's just fat. And he jokes. He's got good spirits about it. He says that he looks like a linebacker from the 1980s, like 1982 linebacker. That's always a scary thing when you notice something on your body. It's a little weird, different. You go to the doctor and you get the clear. That's it's good news from Justin Moore.

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0: 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Coming up next on your night show, coming up a week from Saturday, we're back in St. Albans for Movies on Main. We'll be showing the Mission Impossible movie, the new one, on our giant three-story high outdoor movie screen. Right there by the loop in St. Albans. 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Great sponsors, too. Of course, brought to you by the City of St. Albans. 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
8: I'm meteorologist Alan Archer. We'll see our chance of wet weather increase, especially towards tomorrow night. Tonight, clouding over. 20% chance of a late night shower, thunder shower at 66. Tomorrow, partly cloudy. 30% afternoon chance of a thunderstorm and a high of 86. Periods of showers and storms for Friday night through Saturday. Saturday's rain chance, by the way, is about 45% with a high 84. Sunday, drier. 20% chance of a shower up to 80. I'm meteorologist Alan Archer, the weather station, 97.5 WQBE.

Well, Willie Nelson and Neil Young announced a pair of co-headlining shows for late September. Their opener going to be Ty Myers. What a great opportunity for Ty.

0: birthday is in order to our friend Austin Farrell of Branchland, West Virginia. 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

Carly Pearce has a song on her upcoming album about the time she broke up with a guy for being mean to her dog. It's called "He Don't Like My Dogs."

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0: 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Well, listen. We can't thank you enough for listening to WQBE. 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For that, we can't thank you enough. We love you.
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Now, coming up next week, Brooks and Dunn, another Go Mart ticket stop, will be live at the Go Mart in Danville on Smoot Avenue next Wednesday from noon to 2. 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
2: I'm meteorologist Alan Archer. Tonight, clouding over, 20% chance of a late night shower, thunder shower at 66. Tomorrow, partly cloudy, 30% afternoon chance of a thunderstorm and a high of 86. Periods of showers and storms for Friday night through Saturday. Saturday's rain chance, by the way, is about 45% with a high 84. Sunday, 20% chance of a shower up to 80. I'm meteorologist Alan Archer, the weather station, 97.5 WQBE.

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Zach Ta, 97.5 WQB. It's Jason Murphy. We have made it to almost Friday. We're close.

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Hey, a new poll asked, have you ever pretended to be sick to get out of work or school? 54% of the people said, of course they have. While 30-

0: Denny Chesney in Pink. It's 97.5 WQBE. Well, the idiot of the night coming up here in the next hour of your night show. But listen to this. So a teacher's gone viral for sharing a fun new addition to her classroom. Her students can choose to pass gas secretly, or they can go to a designated area called the fart corner to handle their business. Where were these teachers when I was growing up?
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It's Jason, and a study has been asking Americans every year whether they're more excited or concerned about AI. And this year, the group that's least freaked out by AI is people ages 50 to 64.

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0: 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Coming up next after Sam Hunt.
1: Got a girl from the south side, got braids in her hair. First time I seen her walk by, and I about fell up on my chair.

0: time for the idiot of the night. 45-year-old USPS worker in Iowa who loves Menards was arrested for stealing Menards rebates from people's mail, like coupons. Yeah. And redeeming them herself. She was charged with theft.
1: One, two.

0: It's time for the idiot of the night. 45-year-old USPS worker in Iowa who loves Menards was arrested for stealing Menards rebates from people's mail, like coupons. Yeah. 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She was charged with theft.
1: One, two.

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0: 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Death of the infinite scroll and autoplay. No more algorithmic, whatever they call that thing, manipulation. And here's a big one. The end of the like button.
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2: I'm Pete Rollins, your Silent Archer. Tonight, clouding over, 20% chance of a late night shower, thunder shower at 66. Tomorrow, partly cloudy, 30% afternoon chance of a thunderstorm and a high of 86. Periods of showers and storms for Friday night through Saturday. Saturday's rain chance, by the way, is about 45% with a high 84. Sunday, 20% chance of a shower up to 80. I'm Pete Rollins, your Silent Archer, the weather station, 97.5 WQVE.

97.5 WQBE. It's Jason. Hey, we got another movie night. Movies on Main returning to St. Albans a week from this

0: Rodney Atkins, that's going to do it for your night show tonight. We will be back with you live tomorrow night at 7. The one and only Downtown Billy Brown is up next. Fox News, top of the next hour. Good night.
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0: I knew it. I knew you. Taylor Swift, Toy Story 5 music. This guy's going to be at the Coliseum tonight. It's going to be a pretty nice night to see Jason Aldean with 97.5 WQBE.
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0: It's the Brooks and Dunn Neon Moon Tour. 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Brooks and Dunn with special guest David Lee Murphy. 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

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Really looking forward to seeing him and Parker McCollum in Huntington last night. They canceled that show, though. 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

Me by You, Luke Combs on 97.5 WQBE. Just a 20% chance of any showers this morning. Low in the mid-60s, 30.

0: Sam Hunt on 97.5 WQBE. Coming up, another No Talk Triple Play, including Alexandra Kay's Straight for the Heart. 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

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Just a 20% chance of any pop-up showers this morning. Going to be in the mid-60s. 30% chance of pop-up showers this afternoon. Mid-80s.

0: 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Stella Lefty on 97.5 WQBE. 20% chance of pop-up showers this morning, going to be in the mid-60s. 30% chance of pop-up showers this afternoon, mid to upper 80s with WQBE.
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Jesus, Jones, Mama, my phone, keys, wallet, and you. Lainey Wilson. Shortened the title to Phone, Keys, Wallet. Thank you. How about a chance to get some assistance with your electric bill? Tell you about that in minutes. First, Garth Brooks on WQBE.

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Details are online at

0: person of their constitutional rights. Now, separately, Swalwell faces multiple allegations of sexual assault from several women.
1: Swalwell denies the allegations. He resigned from Congress in April. 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
2: 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Can't wait to see and hear this lady live at the Coliseum September 12th. 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

Well, we got some clouds, just a 20% chance of any pop-up showers this morning in the mid-60s. Partly cloudy, a little bit of sun this afternoon, 30% chance of any pop-up showers. High's going to be in the mid to upper 80s with

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Going to be at the Coliseum next month, September 18th. 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
0: 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Brooks and Dunn with special guest David Lee Murphy. 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
6: Coming home, I'm Ted Lindner, Fox News. The USS Abraham Lincoln aircraft carrier is finally headed back to its home port. Fox's Jill Nato tells us more this morning.
7: The Lincoln's been at sea for 272 days, and it's still got a long sail ahead, with 13,000 miles to get from the Arabian Sea to San Diego. The USS George Washington arrived in the Middle East yesterday to replace the Lincoln. The switch comes as concerns about the Lincoln have been growing, with reports of a stressed-out crew, bad plumbing, and supply shortages. Several Democratic lawmakers have pressed the War Department for details on the Lincoln's conditions, but the head of U.S. Central Command, Admiral Brad Cooper, said his visit this past weekend to the carrier was awe-inspiring. Jill Nato, Fox News.
6: The U.S. military confirming 8 people have been killed in a plane crash in western Alaska.
8: The crash happened at Cape Newenham Long Range Radar Site Airport. That's 450 miles west of Anchorage. U.S. Air Force Lieutenant General Robert Davis reacted to the deadly crash, saying, quote, "This is a devastating loss for our military family and the communities we serve." 2 pilots and 6 passengers were on board the Cessna 441 that took off from Anchorage. At this time, it's not clear what brought that plane down. The identity of the passengers also remains unknown at this hour.
6: That is Fox's Marion Rafferty. New $2.4 billion light rail project moving forward in Los Angeles. The nearly 7-mile rail line will include 11 new stations. It's designed to make commuting easier for thousands of people in communities across the city. The project will also connect riders with existing public transit, providing more options for getting around without a car. Construction is already underway. Passenger service is currently expected to begin in the year 2031. 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
9: I'm meteorologist Alan Archer. Tonight, clouding over, 20% chance of a late night shower, thunder shower at 66. Tomorrow, partly cloudy, 30% afternoon chance of a thunderstorm and a high of 86. Periods of showers and storms for Friday night through Saturday. Saturday's rain chance, by the way, is about 45% with a high 84. Sunday, 20% chance of a shower up to 80. I'm meteorologist Alan Archer, the weather station, 97.5 WQBE.
10: 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He's going to be in town tonight, live at the Coliseum.

0: course we do, don't we? Morgan Wallen on 97.5 WQBE. Brooks and Dunn coming to town. They're our 2026 ACM Duo of the Year. They're bringing David Lee Murphy with them next month, September 18th at the Coliseum. This past Wednesday, hundreds of people stopped by the GoMart on Dunbar Avenue in Dunbar and registered to win Brooks and Dunn concert tickets. Bryce Gerald II of South Charleston won those tickets. You're going to get another chance to do that next Wednesday, noon to 2. Stop by the GoMart on Smoot Avenue in Danville. Jesse from the Morning Air Show will be there. You don't have to be there for 2 hours. You don't have to be there at 2 o'clock when they do the drawing. Just sometime between noon and 2 next Wednesday, stop by the GoMart on Smoot Avenue in Danville. 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
1: 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You yearn for Elizabeth and Mr. Darcy to profess their undying love for one another. 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

0: John Michael Montgomery on 97.5 WQBE. Yesterday morning, Austin Farrell of Branchland was the Shoney's birthday winner of the day. Happy belated birthday, Austin. Hope you celebrated all day and all night. Now, who's going to be today's Shoney's birthday winner of the day with the Morning Air Show, Jeff and Jesse? Is today your birthday? Do we know when your birthday is? Let us know online at WQBE.com.
1: Here's what's trending now. Cleanup continues after last weekend's flooding damaged homes and infrastructure in and around Charleston. Water has receded, but broken pavement, damaged culverts, and flood debris remain along Garrison Avenue, Pacific Street, and Sugar Creek. Neighbors and the Red Cross are helping residents recover. Officials say 8 homes outside Charleston were reportedly destroyed and 27 damaged, though inspections are still underway. Residents are urged to report damage and arrange debris pickup. Cleaning supplies are available by calling 211. A Charleston street crew worker is being called a hero after rescuing a woman from floodwaters Sunday night. Michael Ippolipi was checking storm drains when he saw the woman's car being swept away. He reached a vehicle, pulled her out, and helped her to safety. Ippolipi says he was scared but focused on one thing, helping. Appalachian Power says it's restored service to all customers affected by the latest storms.

The company restored power to about 50,000 customers since Sunday, with roughly 2,000 workers helping. Crews faced flooding and more than 140 spans of downed line, along with broken poles, transformers, and other equipment. The hardest hit areas included Kanawha and Wayne counties. Deli Fresh in Charleston is cleaning up after Sunday's flooding destroyed the restaurant for the third time. Owners say about 3 feet of water damaged refrigerators, coolers, furniture, and more. Despite the devastation, owner Ruth Ann DeLong says they plan to rebuild and reopen. Customers are now rallying behind the family with financial support. If you'd like to help, go to GoFundMe.com and search Charleston Deli Fresh. I'm Roxanne Stewart on 97.5 WQBE. Al Archer's forecast follows our national anthem.

Good morning, I'm meteorologist Alan Archer. Let's check our monitor forecast now. For today, partly cloudy from the southwest at 35 cent afternoon. Thunderstorm could be locally heavy at 85, 45 cent tonight, low 67. Tomorrow, partly cloudy, 65 cent chance of storms, mainly afternoon to the evening, a high 85. Behind our cold front Sunday, partly cloudy, slight chance for a shower, high 83. I'm meteorologist Alan Archer at the weather station, 97.5 WQBE.

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0: Josh Thompson on 97.5 WQBE. What's that? You say you got a cold beer with my name on it? Well, thank you. Well, thank you very much. Very nice. And refreshing. I'm Billy Brown. God bless you. Thank you so much for starting your day the right way with the Morning Air Show, Jeff and Jesse. They'll be in just a couple of minutes at 6. I'm out of beer. I'm out of here. Have a wonderful day with 97.5 WQBE.
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0: Jesse. They'll be in just a couple of minutes at 6. I'm out of beer. I'm out of here. 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
5: Good morning, I'm meteorologist Alan Archer. Let's check around your forecast now for today. Partly cloudy from the southwest, a 35% afternoon thunderstorm could be locally heavy at 85, 45% tonight, low 67. Tomorrow, partly cloudy, 65% chance of storms, mainly afternoon to the evening, a high 85. Behind our cold front Sunday, partly cloudy, slight chance for a shower, high 83. I'm meteorologist Alan Archer with you at the station, 97.5 WQBE.

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2: What went wrong? I'm Dave Anthony, Fox News. That's the question for investigators the day after a small plane crashed in western Alaska.
3: At a remote radar site, killing everyone on board. Two pilots, six passengers were on that plane. This incident happened at Cape Newenham, and the jet took off from Anchorage. Cause of this crash being investigated by the FAA and the NTSB.
2: Fox's Todd Pyro, the U.S. Army Corps of Engineers, chartered that flight, put out a statement that two of the eight people killed were Army Corps employees. Hours after announcing a plan, he called economic D-Day to put a financial hurt on Iran. President Trump went on ABC Radio, telling his former lawyer, Michael Cohen's show,
4: the Navy's gone. The Air Force is gone. The leadership is gone. Part of the problem is so many of the leaders are gone. It's not easy to make a deal. Nobody knows who's leading.
2: This says talks are stalled over Iran's nuclear program and Strait of Hormuz shipping. A Pentagon casualty count since the conflict with Iran started shows an addition to 14 American deaths. More than 750 troops have been wounded. Some troops have been deployed in this conflict are getting a much talked about break. Fox's Peter Ducey.
5: American sailors aboard the USS Abraham Lincoln are finally starting a 13,000-mile month-long journey back home to San Diego. They're being replaced in the Arabian Sea by the USS George Washington after a deployment that lasted 9 months instead of an expected six, leading to complaints about quality of life and food aboard.
2: A New York woman is behind bars facing terror charges. She's accused of plotting to bomb the state capitol in Albany.
6: Her name, Jessica Bowie, a 35-year-old Albany resident who converted to Islam 5 years ago, now charged with starting her plot last month. Prosecutors say Bowie bought items to build a bomb at a nearby Home Depot, including getting nails, and she planned to put the bomb inside a DoorDash bag.
2: That's Fox's Eric Sean. 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
7: I'm Peter Rogers, telling Archer. Let's check around your forecast. Far decline, declining. Coming in from the southwest is a 35-cent afternoon storm. Could be briefly heavy in a high of 85, 45 cents tonight, low at 67. Tomorrow, cold front out of Canada approaches. Far decline, declining. It's a 65-cent chance of showers and storms developing, but especially in the afternoon with a high of 85. Followed then on Sunday, far decline, declining. Once again, drying out with lower humidities. A stray shower at most Sunday in a high of 83. I'll be to Rochester, Sullen Archer, the weather station, 97.5 WQBE.
8: Thanks for listening. Well, I'd ask you to do it, but it's Friday, and I don't want to strain your voice, so
9: I'll do it here.
8: Here we go, yeah.
9: I got to save my voice for tonight.
8: Yeah, because I don't want the hogs in here, you know what I'm saying. Well, that's right. You got Jason Aldean tonight.
9: I know. I got a hoop and holler tonight. I got to be ready.
8: Got to be ready. That is going on. We'll run down what else is going to be happening as the weekend approaches. Unfortunately, there's the mention of rain. But, hey, you just got to go on. You got to go on. You got to just keep trucking down the road. We don't need any more rain.
9: No, we do not.
8: Got a couple of schools going back today. We'll tell you about that, and we'll get you ready.

0: Speaking of hometown, my hometown of Nitro is getting ready for a big celebration. The youth football season kickoff is tomorrow. Things start at 10 with a sports car, sports card.
1: That'd be pretty cool too.
0: You know, it's card. See, there's a D on the end of that show at the high school. The parade is at 2 with the Grand Marshal tomorrow in Nitro, former WVU great Owen Schmidt. How exciting is that? He's going to toss the official coin toss to start the season, and he'll be signing autographs from 10 to 1 at the high school during the card show. It's going to be a big day in my town of Nitro.
1: Nice.
0: Big day.
1: And Jason Aldean returns from his postponed show from January to the Coliseum tonight. And he's going to have DJ Silver, Chase Matthew, and Mackenzie Carpenter. They'll all be with Jason. And the show is sold out. It is going to be a party.
0: I was hoping. And sometimes, and I'm making a prediction here, and it may not come true. Sometimes once they set the stage, it can free up
1: some
0: seats.
1: That's true. You're right about that. That could happen.
0: And, if that does happen, hopefully we'll get that information and pass it on. But right now, if you don't have them, you ain't going.
1: Right.
0: You're going to stand outside and let's do it. And it sounds pretty good outside.
1: That's true.
0: The Pinch reunion starts today up in Pinch. A free concert at the Elk Community Center. They got a car show tomorrow. And it's all kinds of great stuff. So check that out. Let's see. Schools. We got a school going back today.
1: Yes, we do. Boone County goes back to school today. Putnam County is back on a Monday, along with Mason County.
0: There you are. We'll keep you updated. And it's Bumper Fest weekend out at Sissonville High School.
1: I cannot wait for this.
0: Gates open at 5 tomorrow. More on that coming up this morning.
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0: degrees this morning and foggy. So be careful. Leave a little early. We'll check with Bob over in the traffic center here at WQBE shortly.
1: But first, it's time for the morning funny from the late, the great Al Woody.
2: Teacher says, Jay, why are you down today? Jay says, well, because my mom's at the hospital and my dad's at the police station.
3: Uh-oh.
2: Teacher, oh, I'm sorry to hear that, dear. Do you want to go home? Jay says, yes, please. After Jay has left the classroom, the teacher asks the other classmates, why is Jay's father at the police station and his mother's at the hospital? Classmate says, well, because his father is a policeman and his mom's a nurse.
4: Jay is smart.
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2: Bob Hamilton's traffic is brought

shape. No recent crashes, no big delays. Friday is a little bit different. There is a lot of traffic already. All three lanes of 64 eastbound from Montrose up to the Oakwood Bridge and then on to the split. All of them are busy right at the moment. So everybody gets a jump on Fridays, but everything is looking good except for the foggy spots. Low beam headlights on for that. Watch for the school kids and buses. We'll keep you updated. Good morning at 624 in the traffic center at 97.5 WQBE.

0: dance around the room.
1: Sure does.
0: Yeah. I wish I could still dance. Doggone it. Motorcycle. Doggone it. 6:30, 70 degrees in excuse me. There you go. This morning, be careful. Be very careful.
1: Let's check in with Roxanne Stewart in for Jen Austin this morning in the WQBE Newsroom.
2: The U.S. Marshal Service says 33-year-old Matthew Allen Waggle was taken into custody Wednesday at a Dunbar motel. Waggle is accused of the shooting death of 52-year-old Don Kriskovic near Vero Beach, Florida. He was identified as a suspect after a nationwide alert and is awaiting extradition. Local leaders from across the Kanawha Valley met Wednesday for the fourth annual State of the Valley event in Hurricane. Mayors from Hurricane, Huntington, South Charleston, and Charleston discussed regional successes and challenges. Organizers say the event focuses on collaboration, sharing ideas, and working together to strengthen the entire region rather than individual communities. During its August 17th meeting, the Charleston City Council unanimously approved rezoning three properties on the west side from residential to commercial. Other approvals included $605,000 in law enforcement reimbursements, playground equipment, refuse trucks, and a street sweeper. At the end of the meeting, Mayor Amy Goodwin took time to discuss the rain and subsequent flooding, the hard work of all the city's support staff, including law enforcement, the fire department, city workers, and residents who all pitched in to help one another. A 14-year-old Sissonville teenager reported missing in Kanawha County has been found safe. The sheriff's office says Aiden Tomblin was located Thursday. Tomblin had last been seen Wednesday evening in the Capitol Drive area. Deputies say no other details about his safe return have been released. I'm Roxanne Stewart on 97.5 WQBE.
3: Good morning, I'm meteorologist Alan Archer. Let's check our monitor forecast now. For today, partly cloudy from the southwest at 35% afternoon. Thunderstorm could be locally heavy at 85, 45% tonight, low 67. Tomorrow, partly cloudy.

Partly cloudy, 65% chance of storms, mainly afternoon to the evening, high 85. Behind our cold front Sunday, partly cloudy, slight chance for a shower, high 83. I'm meteorologist Alan Archer with the weather station, 97.5 WQBE.

0: just wonder how good the show could have been. Daggone it, Parker McCollum didn't show up. We planned a party and he didn't come.
1: Yeah, how rude.
0: It is 23 till 7. He was supposed to be in Huntington last night, but they canceled the show. We still don't know why. I was down there yesterday at the venue at the arena, and I asked that question, and
1: nobody knew.
0: I didn't get an answer. I'm sure somebody knows.
1: Yes,
0: they just don't want to say.
1: Right.
0: But I'm sure it had something to do with greenbacks. You know what I'm saying?
1: Yeah, I agree with you. Yeah.
0: Today is the 21st day of August. It is Hawaiian Shirt Day. I wish I'd have known that. Not that I have a Hawaiian shirt, but I would have gotten one. I didn't know it was Hawaiian Shirt
1: Day. I'm not sure if this is a coincidence or not, but it's also Senior Citizens Day. And I think those are the only people that wear the Hawaiian shirts. So it's funny that it's kind of ironic that those would coincide as today.
0: Now, my question to you is, what do you consider a... Who do you consider a senior citizen, age-wise? What are you thinking?
1: Well, that's what I was looking up, because I was trying to think, when do you get, like, your Kroger discount? When do you get your discount when you
0: go out to eat? Your Mountaineer card.
1: Yes, exactly. Yeah. So, age 50, you can join AARP. Mm-hmm. Age 55, many restaurants, grocery stores, retail shops, they'll start giving the discounts. But at 65, you become eligible for Medicare health insurance. So, I think...

0: 65 then is when I would consider senior citizen.
1: I always thought a senior citizen is one that got Social Security. Well, they keep moving.
0: You're right.
1: They keep moving.
0: I think I have to be 120 when I get mine.
1: I got tips for you, darling. There ain't gonna be no money left when you get there. But it used to be 65, and then they moved it out to 65 in 6 months.
0: Right.
1: They keep moving the finish line.
0: Yes.
1: And they're moving the finish line to try to save money. Money that we put in there.
0: Right.
1: It's our money.
0: So you're going to get it, but probably my generation and forget it.
1: Listen, how long will it be before you're a senior citizen?
0: Let's see here. So I am 48. So about 17 years.
1: Yeah, let me give you a tip. I won't be here to mourn with you. There you go.
0: Thank you so much.
1: And it is Kool-Aid Day. Kool-Aid Day.
0: Now, I grew up on Kool-Aid, but I will say my mom didn't buy it all the time because it's like 15 cups of sugar per one little packet.
1: It's not that many.
0: She's like, you're too wild.
1: It is mostly
0: this.
1: Sugar.
0: Yes.
1: And colored water.
0: Oh, yes.
1: But it is so good.
0: So good. And you get that red mustache.
1: Now, my favorite is orange.
0: I always liked fruit punch.
1: Yeah.
0: Fruit punch was my favorite.
1: Have some Kool-Aid today and put in an extra cup of sugar.
0: Yes. And some vodka.
1: The kids, you won't have to take the kids to school. They can run.
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debut today on season 5. It's the premiere of Disney Channel's Big City Greens. He is going to be Rusty Twang. It's a country superstar, and he sings a new song called Watch Out for the Greens. He said, you know what, having 3 boys at home who love Disney just made this opportunity. It was just too hard to pass up. And Lainey Wilson performed a fun mashup of Justin Bieber's Daisies and Olivia Dean's Man I Need. These are 2 of pop's biggest hits, and she did an acoustic cover, and you know what? It actually works. You have to check out those 2 songs. They are fantastic. Also, Lainey is returning to acting. She's going to be guest starring on season 2 of Netflix Leanne with comedian Leanne Morgan. And that's the Music City Minute, brought to you by Midstate Chevrolet, I-79, exit 67 in Flatwoods, or MidstateChevy.com. 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
5: Thank you, singing people. Highways still look good as far as crashes go, with none reported anywhere that we are working with. You got a lot of traffic already making its way eastbound 64, right up around that Oakwood Bridge area, and that is where the fog starts. So low beam headlights on, especially if you're going north or coming in from the Sissonville and Elkview areas. I'm sure that's real foggy. Everything else looking good. We'll keep you updated. Good morning. 6:54 in the traffic center, 97.5 WQBE.

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3: The U.S. Army Corps of Engineers chartered the flight. I'm Dave Anthony, Fox News, and two of its employees are among the eight people killed when a small plane crashed in western Alaska. It had taken off from Anchorage.
4: Went down near Cape Newenham Long-Range Radar Site Airport, about 450 miles west of Anchorage. The site is part of a network of remote radar stations monitoring aircraft in and around Alaska's airspace. The NTSB is investigating.
3: That's Fox's Ted Lindner. A long deployment finally ending for 5,000 sailors and Marines on the USS Abraham Lincoln. Finally heading home after more than 270 days at sea and much publicized reports of mental strain on the crew and worsening conditions on the ship and other aircraft carrier replacing the Lincoln. As President Trump ratchets up financial pressure on Iran with what he calls an economic D-Day. As nuclear and Strait of Hormuz talks remain stalled, the president went on WABC radio again, insisting he had to take action on Iran, telling his ex-lawyer Michael Cohen's show.
5: They were exactly 2 weeks away from having a nuclear weapon, and that's why I had to do it, because you cannot let them have that kind of a weapon.
3: A New York woman is behind bars. Jessica Bowie.

0: was accused of converting to Islam and then plotting an ISIS-inspired terror attack. Fox's Gernal Scott reports the target was the state capitol in Albany.
1: U.S. Attorney John Sarcone said Bowie is charged with providing material support to ISIS.
2: This defendant was radicalized online and spread messages of hate and violence.
1: FBI special agent in charge in Albany, Craig Tremoroli, quoted Bowie's intent to take down the building.
3: Kill the senators while they are meeting. I want them to lose a lot of important documents as well.
0: There's damage to clean up after storms hit the Mid-Atlantic and East Coast. One person killed in Virginia in a lightning strike. A tornado caused destruction in Dover, Delaware. Another twister did some damage on New York's Long Island, and flooding in New Jersey led to drivers needing water rescues. 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
4: Hi, Peter Rogers, telling Archer. Let's check around your forecast. Partly decline, coming in from the southwest is a 35% afternoon storm. Could be briefly heavy in a high of 85, 45% tonight, low at 67. Tomorrow, a cold front out of Canada approaches. Partly decline, it's a 65% chance of showers and storms developing, but especially in the afternoon with a high of 85. Followed then on Sunday, partly decline, once again drying out with lower humidities, a stray shower at most Sunday in a high of 83. I'll be to Ron Cecil and Archer at the weather station, 97.5 WQBE.
5: Can you hear me now?
6: I can hear you now.
5: Here we go. It's August, August 21st. I hit the wrong switch. We're okay now, I think. Just be glad we're not flying in the plane. August 21st. Have a couple of anniversaries. Who you got, Bob?
7: I got, let's see, Pete and Brandy Barber of here in Charleston, and they are celebrating Deuces, 22 years.
5: Got a bigger one, Fred and Rita Creech from Alum Creek. They're celebrating number 43 today. What about you famous people, Jesse?
6: I've got country singer Casey Musgraves is 38 today. Former fastest man alive Usain Bolt is 40. And actress Kim Cattrall is 70 years old.
5: Former. You mean he's... there's somebody...
6: Oh, he's been beat. Yeah. Are you 40 kidding years me? Old? Are you
7: there's
6: kidding
7: a,
6: me?
7: There was a 16-year-old yes. kid that ran like
6: he's
7: half
6: incredible.
7: A second faster.
6: He's still in high school, and this kid is so
5: oh,
6: fast.
5: My word.
6: Yeah, absolutely.
5: All right. Well, I bet if he smarts off to his parents, they can't catch him.
6: Exactly.
5: happy birthday this morning to Bradley Armstead from Huntington.
7: Sherry Walker of Charleston.
5: Eloise Hess from Alum Creek. Now, I don't know how old Eloise is, but I bet she's not three. I'm just guessing on that. I'm just guessing.
6: That's such a cute name.
5: Yeah.
7: They're 38.
5: Yeah, yeah.
7: All right, Brianna McCown of St. Albans.
5: She's not 38 either. Charity Young from South Charleston.
7: Greg Boyd of Powelton.
5: Benjamin and Aaron Markham down in St. Albans. Happy birthday.
7: All right. Tanner Lewis of Whitesville.
5: That's right. Reba Ashbury from Red House.
7: Journey Moscow of South Charleston.
5: Leslie Boyce from Clendenin.
7: Valerie Schuler of Gallipolis.
5: Beth Blosser, Blueser Blosser from Ottawa.
7: Bailey Beckett of Hurricane.
5: Jessica Parsons of Charleston.
7: All right, I don't know why Bailey's on here twice, but Bailey Beckett again of Hurricane.
5: Mm-hmm. Dave Bonecutter from down in Point Pleasant.
7: Michael Walker of Charleston.
5: K.D. Mansheim from Romance.
7: Linda Ball of St. Albans.
5: Let's see, Eric Asbury from Eleanor.
7: Denise Polly of Dunbar.
5: Tim Starkey of Cedar Grove. Leslie Cook of St. Albans. Happy 25th, baby giraffe.
6: I guess that's
7: from
6: what
7: Mama
6: call her.
7: Giraffe.
5: Oh, from Mama Giraffe. Okay.
7: I guess what? No, I'm making that up. Mommy loves you.
5: Yeah, Mahala. Mahala Ging. Maybe it makes sense to them. That makes sense to us.
7: Yeah.
5: Mahala. I don't know if this is Ginger Rich or Gingrich. No. Jesse seems to think it's Gingrich.
6: Right, because I was thinking Newt Gingrich, but it doesn't have the E in it. So yeah. You might be right.
5: Mahala.
6: I'm not sure.
5: Well, Mahala, we'll just use your first name. You're 9 years old today. Happy birthday, Mahala. There
7: all
5: you go.
7: All right, we got one more. That's your Shoney's birthday winner. Elijah Harvey of Nitro is 8 years old today.
5: There you go.

0: 97.5 WQBE. It is 10 after 7. Where's that picture from?
1: That's in Charleston. The Jason Aldean truck is coming on in.
0: There you go, pulling in. He's here tonight. Weather's a lot better, Jason. We don't have snow, and it's not supposed to snow today. We're all excited about that. I hope you got your tickets. You had to save them from January, and I know how you are about saving stuff. Important stuff you can never find. You know, you always find stuff you don't need.
1: You're exactly right.
0: It is Friday, and I sometimes, I need to be bolder about my faith sometimes, and I feel like I let my Savior down every now and then. But I was looking at the River Ridge Church, Taze Valley Post. River Ridge Church is down in, right off the Hurricane exit. They have to have church in shifts down there. They have so many people.
1: That's fantastic.
0: It is incredible. But they put a thing up last night that hit me right between the eyes. And maybe it'll hit you right between the eyes this morning if you're struggling with something. Just remember, everything you're afraid of is afraid of Jesus. Think about that as you're driving into work today.

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0: 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We'll check traffic with Bob, but first we'll get some wisdom from Jesse for your weekend. Here we go.
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3: Bob Hamilton's traffic is

Ashram about 45 minutes ago, 600 blocks South Park Road in Kanawha City. And as Jeffrey pointed out, that fog is hanging on for dear life this morning, so low beam headlights on for that. No problems on the bigger roadways. The interstates look great. We'll keep you updated. Good morning at 724 in the traffic center at 97.5 WQBE.

0: It is 7:30. I was going to ask Dan from Spring Hill Rod and Gun, when does Walker go back to school? And I just realized he don't go back to school.
1: No, he's a man now.
2: The other day I told him Lincoln County starting. He goes, heck with them little kids. I ain't worried about that. 4 months ago, he was one of them, but he's a big guy now.
0: He's a grown-up. It's 7:30. Let's go to the newsroom.
1: With Roxanne Stewart in for Jen Austin.
3: Due to an ongoing investigation into compliance concerns by the National Highway Traffic Safety Administration, West Virginia schools have grounded Green Power electric buses this month. The federal probe stems from reported defects, including unapproved emergency exits, poor battery performance in cold weather, and overheating brakes, leaving nearly 100 buses sitting idle across the state. Green Power Motor took over its manufacturing plant in South Charleston in 2022 and had hoped to train and employ up to 900 workers at the facility. Malia Bishop appeared in Kanawha County Circuit Court Thursday in connection with an April DUI crash that severely injured former Capital High School baseball player Dean Kelly. She was sentenced to 2 to 10 years in prison for violating home confinement. Bishop pleaded not guilty to 3 DUI charges and is due back in court September 8th. For 20 years, Christ Church United Methodist in Charleston has helped residents facing utility shutoffs. Every Tuesday, people with a valid ID and termination notice can receive up to $100 toward any outstanding utility bill. Ministry leader Shirley Jacques says the program also offers support and a listening ear to people facing difficult circumstances. The ministry is funded entirely by church donations, including a monthly special offering and online contributions. Singer-songwriter and author Hillary Williams, granddaughter of country legend Hank Williams Sr. and daughter of Hank Williams Jr., has been named guest of honor at the 2026 Oakleaf Festival. She'll also serve as grand marshal of the September 5th parade and attend a family tradition tribute performance. Williams, a third-generation musician, has used her music to share stories of survival, faith, and perseverance. I'm Roxanne Stewart on 97.5 WQBE.
4: Good morning, I'm meteorologist Sean Archer. Let's check our monitor forecast now. For today, partly cloudy from the southwest at 35 cent afternoon. Thunderstorm could be locally heavy at 85, 45 cent tonight, low 67. Tomorrow, partly cloudy, 65 cent chance of storms, mainly afternoon to the evening, a high 85. Behind our cold front Sunday, partly cloudy, slight chance for a shower, high 83. I'm meteorologist Alan Archer at the weather station, 97.5 WQB.

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1: It's wonderful.
0: It's West Virginia Dan from Spring Hill Rod and Gun, blessing us with his presence again today. Huh. Good to have you. Good to have
2: Don't
0: you.
2: Don't take
0: with
2: much
0: us.
2: To bless you guys.
0: Does it? It does not.
2: A cup of coffee and donuts goes a long way.
0: You're not kidding. You're not kidding. We last week you had a lot to do because Spring Hill Rod and Gun is expanding faster than they can keep up with it. Doesn't surprise me that they're getting bigger and bigger, but sometimes Dan gets covered over. But we had some guests on last week, but it's good to have you back.
2: I was in Nashville, just so you know, is where I was last week. But it was work related. But that time a couple weeks ago, Jesse and I sung. You remember? Yeah,
3: yes.
2: Remember like that. You can't forget that, right?
3: I thought he said I'm not coming back.
2: Well, I got
3: that.
2: A call, but they didn't ask about Jesse, so I had to go to Nashville.
3: Oh, look at you! Oh,
2: yeah. Hello, darling.
3: I'll be your manager.
0: Yeah, there you are.
2: No, we went to a buying show, so our business is pretty weird. Usually, January, February is when I buy 90% of what we're going to sell for the year, and then August they have another trade show in which 250 dealers, which were one of them across the country, are invited to come to different cities for a fall buying show for just those 250 stores. And that happened to be in the Opryland Hotel this year. But I did not do any singing, but I did have to pay way too much for food.
0: Did you stay at the Opryland?
2: We did. The whole convention was in there. It was full of rednecks. Well, there were some other people in there too. But
0: now, you don't have to answer this if you don't want to. Mm-hmm. But you went to a buying show, and you have to... I guess from years of experience, you know what to look for and know kind of figure out what it's kind of a guessing game.
2: It is.
0: How much did you spend
2: down there for the businesses for the next 3 months? Come in about $1 million.
3: Oh, wow.
0: Oh, gosh. Okay.

0: But that means there's some new and exciting stuff that's going to be coming
1: in.
2: Right, that's a lot of our fishing stuff that'll come in January is what that was. It was programmed out. But, yeah, so that's where I was. I wasn't just laying around in bed.
1: Well, I didn't think you were. I wasn't accusing you of that.
2: Well, did the DNR, the people that came from DNR, did they bring donuts and coffee or
1: no? Just like you. They didn't bring anything.
2: Did they sing?
1: No, they did not sing. We didn't, but there's still time.
2: Yeah. So a couple of times I've mentioned that there's a bear season coming at the end of the month, and that's next weekend. So I guess it's really time to talk about that. So it's only in four counties. I've had some people say that bear season opens next, end of this month, and it does. And some people got the misconception that that's maybe in Kanawha or Boone and Raleigh counties, and it is not. It is only in Logan, McDowell, Mingo, and Wyoming County.
1: All right, let me ask now, this. What do you, pretty much you've taught me what you hunt a deer with. What do you, kind of gun do you hunt a bear?
2: About the same stuff.
1: Really?
2: Yeah. I mean, 30-06. 300 mag, whatever, okay. 30 caliber, 7, 28 caliber. Probably not so much the 243s, the kids' guns. I mean, you could, but I'd like to have something a little bit bigger.
1: Yeah, you just don't want to piss the bear off.
2: Right. But you got to remember, you got to have a regular hunting license, and you also have to have a bear stamp if you bought a regular hunting license. So there is a bear damage stamp that you have to buy if you're going to bear hunt. And then, of course, that tag's good for the rest of the year and other counties when they open up. But that is the first time that a rifle's come out in the woods in West Virginia is this year. Bear season down south. And it'd be hot. It'd be a lot of ticks, a lot of chiggers. But I think a lot of that is the reason they do it in those counties do not have a gun rifle season later. And they do not get hunted nearly as much as the other counties. So the bears are kind of overtaking that place down there because you don't have people that that shoot bear while they're deer hunting. A lot of bears are harvested while people are deer hunting when the seasons cross over, but you never have a high-powered rifle in those four counties except during the bear season. So that's the reason they have that one a little bit early to try to help manage those numbers of bears.
1: Well, you may see me and you may bump into me in different places. You will never bump into me bear hunting, I promise.
2: In the bear woods?
1: No, I will not.
2: I always said I'd try to get you in the woods and show you one, but...
1: Yeah, I'm not going. I'm just waiting the truck.
2: Okay. So the other thing, this is just something to think about in the future. St. Albans FOP, they do a gun bash. You have these different gun bashes, different places. This is our fourth annual one, and it's grown up more and more, and it's not till September 19th, and Jeff will talk about that somewhere when I'm not here, closer to the time, but they give away a gun every 15 minutes, and a lot of times those gun bashes are on the evening time at a banquet or something. This is a little bit different venue. It's on Saturday, September 19th, and it runs from 11 a.m. to 2 p.m., and it's like one ticket for $20, five tickets for $50, or 12 tickets for $100. But that same ticket goes in a drawing for multiple guns every 15 minutes. And it's down in St. Albans. The money all goes to benefit the St. Albans FOP, which I think they use a lot of that for Shop with a Cop and whatever.
1: They do all kinds of great things.
2: And your food's included. So it's down at the Hansford Center. Yeah. So that's growed up, getting bigger and bigger all the time. So that's something to throw on your calendar if you're the type of person that wants to plan what you're going to do the next 5 or 6 weekends, that you might want to throw that on there for a lunch with a St. Albans FOP and maybe win a firearm.
1: It's a good chance, the opportunity to help out our first responders. We appreciate them more than they'll ever know.
2: Right.
1: So September 19th.
2: And Jeff will put that on the Facebook and stuff in the Spring Hills web or Facebook post. We'll bring that up there, too, so you'll know who to get a hold of if you want to participate in
1: that.
2: All
1: right, now the kids are back in school now.
2: Yep.
1: So I'm going to be your English teacher. Mm-hmm. Are you ready?
2: Mm-hmm.
1: Deer. One deer or six deer is still called a deer.
2: Yeah. Five deer, one deer, 27 deer.
1: There's no deers.
2: Right.
1: Bear. Mm-hmm. One bear, two bear. Is it bear or bears?
2: Bears. So I saw seven bears yesterday.
1: You didn't see.
2: But I saw seven deer. Don't ask me why.
1: Okay. Yeah. That's why the English
2: and that
1: language.
2: Could be all wrong. That is lingo with Dan.
0: We are trusting him. Yeah.
1: Babble. This is babble. We're gonna
2: we got
1: this.
2: A better chance that might be correct than if Junior was here.
0: What about moose?
1: I don't know, but we don't have any moose. We don't need to worry about
2: it. We don't have to worry about the mooses.
1: Somebody who's smarter than us will call and tell us that. A deer, whether there's one or 100, is a deer. A bear, if there's one or 10, is it a bear or is it bears?
2: I think it's bears. Okay. If there was 12, I saw 12 bear. I don't know. 12 bears.
1: See,
2: no,
1: if
2: I think it depends on the number now. Because if you think about it, I saw seven bears.
0: Okay.
2: I would think that sounds

0: decent. But if you say I saw 12 bears, that doesn't sound right. It's I saw 12 bear.
1: Well,
2: see, we need
1: right. Walker back in school so he can talk to his English teacher.
0: Yeah, we need an English teacher to call him.
1: All right, that'll do us.
0: All right, remember, it's wild, it's wonderful, it's West Virginia. I'm Dan with, hell, I don't even know where I'm from anymore. From Spring Hill Rod and Gun on 97.5 WQB.
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0: September 12th, she will be here. The hottest. Not even, that's not even an argument anymore.
1: Right.
0: She is the hottest musical artist in the world right
1: Without
0: now.
1: A doubt, yes.
0: Ella Langley will be at the Coliseum September 12th. Now, tonight, it's Jason Aldean, and he ain't nothing to sneeze at. Now, I'll tell you,
1: he puts on a great show.
0: Great show. It's going to be

0: and coming from the apartment above her. She had no idea that that person making all that noise was an elderly woman struggling simply to get through her day. A few weeks later, Heinle finally went upstairs to meet her neighbor, Carol. Carol was shaking so badly from Parkinson's disease. Heidi immediately stepped up to help, and she got to know Carol. She realized that she was an 85-year-old woman living alone and doing the best that she could to remain independent despite the challenges of Parkinson's disease. Carol had no family nearby, and she's been on her own for years. So Heidi decided that she wasn't going to simply be the woman who lived downstairs. She was going to be Carol's friend. She began taking Carol's trash out twice a week. She started cooking meals for her and spending time with her. Along the way, something beautiful happened. The woman upstairs, who had once been known to Heidi as only the noisy neighbor, became Carol, her friend, and eventually family. But perhaps the most meaningful thing Heidi gave Carol wasn't money or home repairs. It was companionship. She said, "Yeah, I'm her granddaughter." This would have been easy for Heidi to keep seeing Carol as the noisy neighbor upstairs, but instead she chose kindness. She chose to help. And that simple choice, well, it changed both their lives.
1: How about that? Ooh, how about that?
2: Oh, just so much good still in the world today. Just so much.
1: Don't hear a lot about it, but it's still out there.

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6: The anxious and people, everything moving just like it should. There's no crashes, there are no huge delays, and the fog looks like it's starting to burn off, at least in the downtown Charleston area. So no trouble spots. We'll keep you updated with everything. Good morning. It's 7:55 in the traffic center. 97.5 WQBE.

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4: She praised Allah for 9/11. I'm Dave Anthony, Fox News. The New York woman accused of plotting her own terror attack in Albany, now jailed after making her first court appearance.
5: She had a lot of social media profiles and was prolific online espousing anti-American beliefs.
4: That's FBI Special Agent Craig Tremoroli.
6: 35-year-old Jessica Bowie allegedly, ideally, wanted to blow up the White House in an ISIS-inspired attack, but she chose to target New York State Capitol instead because it was, quote, the biggest political building she knows of in the area. Authorities say Bowie had been radicalized online and had pledged allegiance to ISIS in May. Investigators say she intended to use a DoorDash bag to conceal the bomb once it was made. On August 19th, Bowie was arrested holding the weapons.
4: That's Fox's Madeline Rivera. As President Trump plans what he calls an economic D-Day to do more financial harm to Iran in the conflict, 5,000 sailors and Marines are finally getting a much-needed break as the USS Abraham Lincoln's deployment ends, replaced by another aircraft carrier.
7: The Lincoln's been at sea for 272 days, and it's still got a long sail ahead, with 13,000 miles to get from the Arabian Sea to San Diego. Concerns about the Lincoln have been growing, with reports of a stressed-out crew, bad plumbing, and supply shortages. Several Democratic lawmakers have pressed the War Department for details on the Lincoln's conditions.
4: Fox's Jill Nato. Investigators in Alaska trying to figure out why a small plane crashed after a takeoff flight from Anchorage. 8 people killed.
8: The crash happened at Cape Newenham Long Range Radar Site Airport. That's 450 miles west of Anchorage. U.S. Air Force Lieutenant General Robert Davis reacted to the deadly crash, saying, quote, this is a devastating loss for our military family and the communities we serve.
4: Fox's Marianne Rafferty. The flight was chartered by the Army Corps of Engengineers. 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
9: I'm meteorologist Alan Archer. Let's check around your forecast. Partly cloudy to cloudy coming in from the southwest is a 35% afternoon storm. Could be briefly heavy in a high of 85, 45% tonight, low at 67. Tomorrow, cold front out of Canada approaches. Partly cloudy to cloudy. It's a 65% chance of showers and storms developing, but especially in the afternoon with a high of 85. Followed then on Sunday, partly cloudy to cloudy. Once again, drying out with lower humidities, a stray shower at most Sunday, and a high of 83. I'll be to Rochester, Alan Archer, the weather station, 97.5 WQBE.
2: Well, here we go. It is Friday, and my town of Nitro's got a big celebration planned tomorrow. They really do a great job with the young kids. Of course, we had the big kickoff of youth baseball season a few months ago. And tomorrow we're going to kick off youth football season. And man, do they have a day planned.
10: Absolutely. Former WVU great Owen Schmidt. He's going to be over there signing autographs, and he's going to toss the coin to start off the season.
2: Yeah, it's going to be, and that's just a tip of the iceberg. I'm just reading up on Owen, and I'd forgotten so much about him, but he played professional football, but let me tell you something. His heyday was in Morgantown.
10: When was he in Morgantown?
2: I'll have to look at the dates. I'm trying to remember, but they were in the Fiesta Bowl when he was part of the Mountaineers.
10: Wow.
2: We'll find out. We're going to talk with Joe Stevens. We'll find out all about him and all about tomorrow. Big day in my town.

0: 97.5 WQBE. I tell you all the time how honored I am to live in the town of Nitro, my town. And one of the reasons I think you should live in Nitro is they take a tremendous amount of time and put a tremendous amount of effort and money into the lives of the young people, especially with sports. And we have always have a big day when they kick off baseball season for the young kids. And tomorrow is another season kickoff. I'm finally glad it's back. We're talking about football season. Youth football season kickoff is tomorrow in Nitro. Joe Stevens, who is involved with young people, coaches young people, mentors young people, and part of the fine folks that run our great city, is all excited about tomorrow. This is going to be one of the biggest days in our city coming up tomorrow. Woo, it's going to be big.
1: Hey, Jeff, I tell you what, you know, like you said, youth is very important to us here in Nitro. And as we had Chris Sabo in for the Little Leaguers to kick things off earlier in the springtime, we've got Owen Schmidt, the runaway beer truck of WVU fame, coming in to greet and have some fun with the kids as we start the Nitro Youth League football season tomorrow at Underwood Field. The first games will get underway about 3 o'clock, but the big thing is Owen will be joining us at the Nitro Football and Collectibles Show at Nitro High School, which is put on by Tim Arnott with Third Floor Comics. You met him the last time you were over at the card show.
0: Great.
1: We've got about 40 vendors that will be at the card show, including Owen Schmidt. He will be signing autographs starting at 10 o'clock. And again, these guys step up for the kids. All the proceeds from the autographs that he will be signing will be going to the Youth Football League.
0: Yeah, and it doesn't take a lot. If you go and Google Owen Schmidt, and a lot of us, because it was a few years ago, have forgotten how much he did. And he was drafted. He did go to the NFL, but his glory days were in Morgantown. And let me tell you something. Woo! Did we have some fun when Owen Schmidt was in Morgantown?
1: I tell you what, he was a ball player that when he took his helmet off, you knew he was in the game because he was bloody. I mean, it just he put it down and he gained the yards. I just remember him also after the big bowl game in front of the nationwide cameras, excuse me, and just saying, Bill Stewart is the man to coach WVU. And the Board of Governors said, you know, you're right. And who's going to argue with Owen Schmidt anyway?
0: Not me. Not me.
2: No way.
0: Absolutely not. Now, he's going to be signing autographs from 10 to 1. Now, they have a sports card show at the lunchroom, which is now called the Commons over at Nitro High School. And I was completely unaware of how big a deal that is. We were down there. We did kind of the same thing during the baseball kickoff season. But I am blown away by how many people are into sports cards. It's just crazy how many people are involved in that.

0: The crowd will be there. Again, we've got about 40 vendors. And again, just to be clear, you know, we've got plenty of football cards, but of course there will be some baseball cards there and some collectibles. Tim Arnette has really set up a really nice show, and it's real easy right there at the high school in the commons area. Plenty of parking, easy to move around, and just a really good time. And again, the autographs that Owen will be signing, all the proceeds going to the youth league, football league. I tell you what, also, it's going to be fun having a real radio personality there tomorrow. I mean, a real one.
1: Mm-hmm. It sure is. It's going to be fun. and we have a team parade at 2 o'clock for the kids. And the kids, I hope people turn, and they always do, but you need to turn out for this because it just thrills the kids. That starts at 2 o'clock. The first game, you say, will start at 3, and then Owen will flip the coin, be the honorary coin tosser. It's just going to be a great day. He's the grand marshal for the parade. He's signing autographs. It's going to be a great day in my town of Nitro.
0: I tell you what, Jeff, I'm going to start calling you the vice mayor, behind Dave Casebolt. And anytime as you drive through the town every day, you see what we're doing. We appreciate your time. We appreciate community radio. And we're just looking forward to seeing everybody tomorrow at the card show.
1: Yeah.
0: By the way, real quick.
1: Yeah.
0: We got a fishing tournament also tonight.
1: Oh,
0: we got a fishing tournament at Lake Ridenour Lake Preserve. Registration starts at 4:30. Fishing starts at 6 o'clock. It's a catfish tournament. Your best 4 fish. You weigh them in at the end of the night, and we got some bucks to win.
1: All right. That's always a great deal, too, up at Ridenour Lake, so check that out. But tomorrow, big day, Nitro youth football season kickoff with Owen Schmidt in my town of Nitro. Joe, we'll see you tomorrow.
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0: It's 8:23. We'll get a traffic update with Bob coming up. A couple of things I want to remind you about, folks, and we can get all busy and tied up with back to school and all the activities that are going around along around the valley. And then, not on purpose, but we can get caught up in so much going on, we forget about the folks that have been affected by the flooding from last weekend. And we want to give a big shout out to the Bell Church of Christ this morning.
1: Yes, they are. They received a tractor trailer full of food, water, cleaning supplies, infant care packages, shovel, wheelbarrows, and so much more to provide for relief for those that have been impacted by the recent flood. So beginning tomorrow at 10 a.m., anyone who has been impacted in any way is more than welcome to visit them and get supplies. And that is the Bell Church of Christ.
0: Mm-hmm. It's on 111 Kanawha Street in Bell, so make sure. And we also want to mention that the Kanawha County Commission is going to be providing curbside pickup for flood-related debris, and that'll start on Monday for Campbell's Creek, Rutledge Road, Cabin Creek, and the Cross Lanes area. That'll start Monday and continue through the 4th.

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2: 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Injured?
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4: Thank you, singing people. One crash on the west side has got some injuries. Central Avenue and Glenwood Avenue. So that is definitely going to be a slow spot. 64 eastbound traffic, about a third of what we have seen in the last 15 or 20 minutes. So it's trickled down a lot. Looking good. We'll keep you updated. Good morning. It's about 826 in the traffic center at 97.5 WQBE.

0: already 72 degrees, and the humidity just makes it feel like you could cut the heat with a knife. Anyway, we've teamed up, as you know this, Kanawha Valley Maintenance, we've teamed up with them again. We team up with them in the wintertime to try to help you with your heating bill. Well, now we're concerned about your cooling bill, which all comes from the same machine. It's all hooked to the same electric meter, and it's spinning around like a top.
1: And it's all sucking out your bank account.
0: There you go. Here's the deal. Somebody's going to get some help on their cooling bill to the tune of up to $500.

0: But I have to let you know the deadline to get your entry in for that is midnight Sunday, because Monday we'll let the computer spit out somebody, and whatever your summer cooling bill is, we'll help you up to the tune of $500. Wow. Most of the ones coming in are between $300 and $550.
1: You're right, and if not more than that.
0: Oh,
1: so
0: yeah,
1: this will be a huge help to a lot of people.
0: We've seen some huge. Check out our Facebook page. Also, check out WQBE.com and get yourself signed up, because Monday, somebody is going to get some help from Kanawha Valley Maintenance.
1: Let's check in with Roxanne Stewart in for Jen Austin in the WQBE Newsroom.
2: John Adams Middle School delayed its first day by one day because of HVAC repairs. Maintenance crews worked Wednesday to get the system running, and officials say the repairs are now complete. Students returned Thursday morning with Principal John Moyers saying he's excited to start the new school year. Kanawha County Schools is introducing Where's the Bus, a new tracking app for buses for the 2026-27 school year. Parents can see their child's bus location using GPS. Students will also scan ID cards when boarding and leaving. Scanning is mandatory for elementary students and optional for secondary students. A St. Albans man is under arrest after deputies say he fired a handgun during a confrontation with a FedEx driver. The Kanawha County Sheriff's Office says 47-year-old Gregory Hudson confronted the driver Thursday on Moses Street after the driver tried to turn around in a driveway. The driver reported hearing a gunshot as he left. Deputies say Hudson admitted firing into the ground. He's charged with wanton endangerment and is being held on a $5,000 bond. Malia Bishop appeared in Kanawha County Circuit Court Thursday in connection with an April DUI crash that severely injured former Capitol High baseball player Dean Kelly. She was sentenced to 2 to 10 years in prison for violating home confinement. Bishop pleaded not guilty to 3 DUI charges and is due back in court September 8th. I'm Roxanne Stewart on 97.5 WQBE.
3: Good morning, I'm meteorologist John Archer. Let's check our monitor forecast now. For today, partly cloudy from the southwest at 35% afternoon. Thunderstorm could be locally heavy at 85, 45% tonight, low 67. Tomorrow, partly cloudy, 65% chance of storms, mainly afternoon to the evening, high 85. Behind our cold front Sunday, partly cloudy, slight chance for a shower, high 83. I'm meteorologist Alan Archer at the weather station, 97.5 WQBE.

0: Got a lot happening. It's going to be hard to keep up with all this. Pinch reunion starts today. Guess where the Pinch reunion's at?
1: I'm going to go with Pinch.
0: You got it.
1: Just a wild guess.
0: You got it, girl. The Pinch reunion starts today. There are a lot of fun things going on up in Pinch.
1: Yes, it's going to be a free concert at the Elk Community Center. And then that is tonight. Then tomorrow, they're going to have a 5K race. They're going to have a car show. Kanawha County Mobile Adoption Center is going to be out there. They're going to have a free concert. And then Sunday, they're going to have a fishing contest, Wiffle Ball Homeroom Derby. They're going to have a basketball free throw competition, all kinds of great stuff. And all the details are going to be at pinchreunion.com.
0: Yeah, check that out. Quite frankly, it's like a homecoming. It's really just like a homecoming. It's like a huge family reunion.
1: And I always pass by the stage there, and I see the sign that says home of the biggest family reunion. And I always think, when is that?
0: It's 120-something.
1: Wow.
0: 125th, maybe?
1: That's a lot of family members right there.
0: 125th thing. You're not kidding. And if you're 125 years old and you're at the Pinch reunion, all I can say is, oh, my God.
1: Right. That's a miracle. Yeah.
0: Could you turn that down, Sonny? That's a little loud.
1: They're probably playing the spoons.
0: And, of course, tomorrow's the big day for Bumperfest out at Sissonville, out at the football field. DJ Tibbs, Rerun, the Walkman, and the Davidson Brothers are there. This is an opportunity to remember Bumper Taylor and what they're doing. They're raising funds to give college scholarships to WBU to graduates of Sissonville High School. And it's just an opportunity for you to come out and just have a great day. You can bring your lawn chairs and sit right on the field, or a blanket, sit on the field, or you can sit in the bleachers. But it's going to start. Gates open at 5. Rain or shine, they're going to have it. Got a lot of food vendors out there. And they don't charge admission. There's no admission charge this year. There are several ways you can contribute to the fundraising effort for the scholarships, like buying the T-shirts or buying. Right. They have a hat this year that's pretty spectacular. And it's just going to be a ton of fun, too. That's out of Sissonville. Gates open at 5.
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0: We're getting things lined up to go see our friend Susan Halstead over the Marshall Advanced Manufacturing Center right here in South Charleston. They won the Friday Gino's Pizza Party.
1: They've worked hard this week. They deserve a big party.
0: And they told us what they did, and we still don't know what they did.
1: We
0: do know they're good people.
1: Right.
0: And they're excited about the pizza getting here at lunchtime today. We're excited about that. But speaking of eating, and every time I think of Gino's, I want to eat. I'd like to, and I've gone twice and something got me sidetracked. They have the best wings at Gino's.
1: Yes, and they have that Pupwich too. Those sandwiches as well. Oh, those are excellent.
0: And speaking of sandwiches, someone has done a survey of the most popular sandwich in every state in America. Now, we can't go over all of them, but we can go over a few of them. The club sandwich. Now, I like a good club sandwich.
1: Absolutely. Club sandwiches are really good.
0: They're the number one sandwich in South Carolina and Mississippi.
1: Okay, so your southern states.
0: Now, your husband is all about the Monte Cristo.
1: Yes, the Monte Cristo. So, that's why he's excited about it. There's a restaurant that's going to be open in South Charleston. I think they have it, and he's pumped about that because a lot of restaurants don't carry it anymore.
0: It's good, and it's deep fried. I mean,

0: that.
1: Yes, it's like ham and turkey, Dijon mustard, deep fried with some powdered sugar on top.
0: That's number one in Alaska and Utah. A roast chicken sandwich, which sounds good. Iowa and
1: that's
0: Kansas.
1: That's very healthy.
0: Yeah. Tuna melt. I don't even know.
1: Ooh,
0: I wouldn't.
1: No, thank you.
0: That doesn't even sound good.
1: No.
0: But that's very popular in Montana and Oregon. Now, here's the question for you. What do you think? And they have them at Tudor's, and they're darn good. What do you think the number one sandwich in West Virginia is?
1: I'm going to go with bologna sandwich.
0: Well, they do have that, and it's good.
1: I think West Virginia, everywhere you go, is a bologna sandwich.
0: That's not it.
1: It's not it?
0: That is not the most popular sandwich in West Virginia.
1: Oh, my gosh.
0: And some might not even think that this is a sandwich, but it is a sandwich. It's the grilled cheese sandwich.
1: Really?
0: Grilled cheese is number one in a lot of states.

0: In a lot of states, including Virginia.
1: I don't think I would pick that for West Virginia.
0: In West Virginia, the grilled cheese. And if you want a good one, now they have a good one at Tudor's. Mm-hmm. Oh, you get that with a tomato, a bowl of tomato soup.
1: Tomato soup. Oh, look, now you're talking my language.
0: Yeah. I'm trying to see what else. The bologna sandwich is very popular in Kentucky and Tennessee. But, you know, everybody's had bologna sandwiches.
1: Yes.
0: Everybody's had them.
1: Now, to me, in New Orleans, it was the po' boy. And a po' boy was like, it was like foot-long sandwiches that he'd have roast beef or shrimp or oysters on it. And that to me, would be for New Orleans.
0: But the two most popular sandwiches in America is the grilled cheese sandwich and the turkey sandwich.
1: That sounds good.
0: In West Virginia, for lunch, we're having grilled cheese.
2: Yeah. 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
6: Thanks, singing people. You got one crash they're still working with. That's at 1 Central Avenue and Glenwood Avenue on the west side. There's injuries in that, so it's going to be a little while longer. Interstates have been in great shape. Thank you so much for that. We will keep you updated, of course. Good morning. 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
2: It's time to end the war. I'm Dave Anthony, Fox News. That's what Iran's president just said in a speech today, claiming they won and America is hated in the world. President Trump insists Iran's been decimated as he works to prevent them from having a nuclear weapon, telling his ex-lawyer Michael Cohen's WABC radio show.
3: The Navy's gone. The Air Force is gone. The leadership is gone. Part of the problem is so many of the leaders are gone. It's not easy to make a deal. Nobody knows who's leading.
2: Now, as far as the president announcing the economic D-Day plan, it's going to hit Iran even harder.
4: Treasury Secretary Scott Bessent is due to announce a range of new measures on Monday. But at the center of it, of course, is the Strait of Hormuz and the U.S. naval blockade, which is preventing Iranian ships going into or exiting that critical waterway.
2: Fox's Jonathan Hunt in Tel Aviv. Investigators in Alaska trying to figure out why a small plane crashed near a military base airport, killing all 8 people. On board. It was chartered by the Army Corps of Engineers, two of its employees among those dead. A New York woman who radicalized online is now in jail. Jessica Bowie charged with plotting an ISIS-inspired terror attack targeting the state capitol in Albany.
5: She said, quote, "I want to destroy as much of the building as possible and kill the senators while they are meeting."
2: FBI Special Agent Craig Tremoroli. At Lindsay Clancy's triple murder trial in Massachusetts, testimony about to resume. Her lawyers, using an insanity defense, will call their final witness.
6: Psychiatrist Dr. Philip Resnick, who has studied why parents kill their children. He was a key defense witness in the Andrea Yates case. That was the Texas mother who was found not guilty by reason of insanity in 2006 for drowning her 5 kids. The jury must decide if Lindsay Clancy had the capacity to appreciate that her actions were wrong or the ability to stop herself from killing her 3 kids.
2: That's Fox's Brian Yenis outside the court in Plymouth. 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
7: I'll be your Roger Stone Archer. Let's check around your forecast. Partly cloudy to cloudy coming in from the southwest is a 35% afternoon storm. Could be briefly heavy in a high of 85, 45% tonight, low at 67. Tomorrow, cold front out of Canada approaches. Partly cloudy to cloudy. It's a 65% chance of showers and storms developing, but especially in the afternoon. The high of 85, followed then on Sunday, partly cloudy, cloudy, once again drying out with lower humidities, a stray shower at most Sunday, and a high of 83. I'll be to Rochester, Sullen Archer, the weather station, 97.5 WQBE.
8: Today is Kool-Aid Day. It's got its own day now. My favorite is orange. You like fruit punch?
9: Yes, I love fruit punch.
8: All right. It's also Hawaiian Shirt Day. It's also Senior Citizens Day. Maybe I need to get a discount somewhere.
9: Right.
8: But tomorrow, now tomorrow's a big day. Tomorrow is National Tooth Fairy Day. And teeth, they now claim, are worth about 17% more than they were just 20 years ago.
9: I knew I grew up in the wrong time. I would just get a quarter. That's all. I mean, then it was a big deal.
8: A quarter was a big deal.
9: Yes.
8: Yeah, our boys got anywhere from $5, $10 to $15 to $20.
9: That's what I'm saying. Kids now are getting $20.
8: Mm-hmm. Yeah, apparently it was too much because we caught them in their room with pliers pulling their teeth.
9: And if they had a filling, they got even more.
8: Absolutely. Yeah.

0: Coming up, a WQBE No Talk Triple Play with Eric Church. We got you Zach Top. We got you Co Wetzel on the way as well. And a Music City Minute with Jesse.
1: Well, CNN will once again air the annual Farm and Ape Festival. It'll be live on Saturday, September the 26th at 7 o'clock. And you can watch it on CNN and their app and website. There's going to be performances from Willie Nelson and family, Neil Young and the Chrome Hearts, John Mellencamp, Dave Matthews, and so many other friends. And Ella Langley, who's going to be here on September the 12th, named three dream collaborators. They are Stevie Nicks, Chris Stapleton, and Harry Styles. I'd say that's a good three right there. She said also that she uses eyelash glue to keep her bangs on stage in place. I don't know if I would take after that. I'm not sure I put eyelash glue in my hair.
0: I don't know that I needed to know that.
1: Well, just to let you know, when you talk about how gorgeous her bangs are, it's eyelash glue.
0: They're glued to her head.
1: That's it. And she also shared some helpful advice from Miranda Lambert. She said she

0: always reminded me to stay true to myself, keep the music at the center of everything, and trust that the rest will take care of itself. Maybe she gave her the eyelash glue.
1: And so far, it's working out
0: yes,
1: pretty good.
0: Yeah. I think so.
1: Yeah.
0: And 13 years after George Jones' death, his widow Nancy says that she's finally allowing herself to enjoy life after spending decades trying to save the country legend from drugs and alcohol. Nancy Jones, who's now 77 years old, says, "I missed out on life, and I'm enjoying it now."
1: You know what song comes to mind on that one?
0: What is it?
1: Thank God and Greyhound, he's gone.
0: Oh, very fitting. Also, Stella Lefty, and she sings the song Boston. Her debut album, Long Way Home, is out today. 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

0: Jason Murphy. 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
2: Good morning, I'm meteorologist Sean Archer. Let's check our monitor forecast now. For today, partly cloudy from the southwest at 35 cent afternoon. Thunderstorm could be locally heavy at 85, 45 cent tonight, low 67. Tomorrow, partly cloudy, 65 cent chance of storms, mainly afternoon to the evening, a high 85. Behind our cold front Sunday, partly cloudy, slight chance for a shower, high 83. I'm meteorologist Alan Archer with you at the station, 97.5 WQBE.

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0: You got to go get your Jason Aldean uniform on, girl.
1: Yes, absolutely.
0: And get ready for Jason Aldean's concert. He was scheduled to be here in January. Didn't make it. It snowed. He's back tonight. Snow is not an issue. It's going to be fun. It's going to be a lot of fun. It is sold out. It's going to be a great show down at the Coliseum. And there's some other things we didn't get a chance to talk about a lot today. It's been a busy day. Got a busy weekend coming up. But I wish this would happen to me. Although I couldn't do construction work because I'm too old and too feeble, but a construction worker was jackhammering during a building renovation somewhere in Belgium. I don't even know where Belgium is. Where is Belgium? It's Ohio.
1: They have great chocolate. I do
0: okay.
1: know that.
0: Anyway, he was jackhammering to work on the footers of this building, and he struck gold, finding
1: wow.
0: $10 million worth of gold coins and bars. The police are trying to figure out how it got there. The construction workers trying to figure out how he gets some of the money.
1: How do I put this in the trunk of
0: my
1: car?
0: There you go. All right.
1: And I found this pretty interesting. Your Comcast router can be switched into a motion detector to look out for intruders, and they don't have to be walking behind your desk for the router to see them. It works by detecting disturbances in the Wi-Fi. Of course, there are some privacy ramifications if you do turn this feature on, but I thought that was pretty interesting.
0: Well, interesting, but everybody is watching us now.
1: Yes.
0: Got to be careful when you walk around the house naked. Not that I do.
1: Well, it's freeing.
0: Yeah. Two teenagers were trapped upside down. Maybe you heard about this, about 50 feet in the air. They were at an amusement park in Oregon, and somehow the ride they were on got stuck upside down. There were 26 other riders. And I say other because the two we want to talk about, they sued. They were young teenagers, 13 and 14, and they feared for their lives when they were on the Amosphere ride at Portland's Oaks Amusement Park when it stopped and they were hanging upside down for about a half hour.
1: Oh, my gosh.
0: They each got paid $275,000.
1: Very well deserved. My 30 minutes upside down like that, oh, no thank you.
0: Well, and I don't know if there were 26 others upside down. Did they all sue them, too?
1: I think that they settled. They did settle. Good yeah. And then grief. These girls were also talking about, it triggered PTSD. I would never set foot into an amusement park again.
0: We wouldn't have to. You got $275,000.

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0: Brooks and Dunn right here with the Capital Cities number one. Looking so forward to having Brooks and Dunn in town. That's going to be September the 18th at the Coliseum. You can look for the rabbit to win even more tickets. We've given away a bunch, but coming up Wednesday, we've got another big GoMart Brooks and Dunn ticket stop that we're going to be doing. This one is going to be in Danville. So anybody around Danville, lunchtime, stop by noon till 2. You could sign up, become our next instant winner to see Brooks and Dunn. Of course, tonight, you know who's in town. Getting ready for the Al Dean concert with your country concert leader.
1: Tomorrow, some of us will wake up and it will be our last day on this earth. It will be unexpected and without warning. 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

Justin Moore, today's country. Your 24 karat favorites. I'm kind of jealous of Jason, but Jason's like a diehard sports fan to begin with. I mean, we all are, but he's like excessive. He's going to be out tomorrow at City of Nitro. They're celebrating their big youth football season kickoff. And, man, I'm telling you, they're going to have a big sports card show at the Nitro High School to kind of start things off. The doors are going to open up at 10. In fact, he's going to be up there broadcasting. They're going to have a team parade at 2 o'clock. And check this out. Grand Marshal for the parade and coin toss is going to be Owen Schmidt. He's going to be in for all of this stuff. They're having autograph signing with him from 10 until 1. And honestly, if you have some of the sports cards anyway, you're going to the sports show and card show and all that. Whoa, that's going to work. Just don't try to take on Owen while you're there. He could kick your butt.

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1: Good morning, I'm meteorologist Alan Archer. Let's check our mountain forecast now. For today, partly cloudy from the southwest, a 35% afternoon thunderstorm could be locally heavy at 85, 45% tonight, low 67. Tomorrow, partly cloudy, 65% chance of storms, mainly afternoon to the evening, a high 85. Behind our cold front Sunday, partly cloudy, slight chance for a shower, high 83. I'm meteorologist Alan Archer with you at the station, 97.5 WQBE.

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1: Dustin, Lance, Lauren, Elena, today's country, your 24 karat favorites, right here with the big old rabbits. Enjoy. Happy Friday to you. We'll fire right back up in seconds. More great country coming up. Some Kane Brown on the way. Larry Fleet, Bailey Zimmerman, Hardy. Yeah, it's all coming at you. Plus, we'll get the latest from Fox. Keep you up to date here in minutes with WQBE.
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It's 11:19. Ed with you, taking care of business. Got another round of lunchtime trivia coming up. We always have fun with that. We'll do it again today at noon. Give you another chance to win. This is going to be a $25 gift card to The Bucket. I was actually out there last night. So enjoy that food. Good time. We'll give you a chance to go for free coming up with WQBE.

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5: I'm Peter Rogers, telling Archer. Let's check our mountain forecast. Partly cloudy, declining. Coming in from the southwest is a 35% afternoon storm. Could be briefly heavy in a high of 85, 45% tonight, low at 67. Tomorrow, a cold front out of Canada approaches. Partly cloudy, cloudy. It's a 65% chance of showers and storms developing, but especially in the afternoon with a high of 85. Followed then on Sunday, partly cloudy, cloudy. Once again, drying out with lower humidities, a stray shower at most Sunday and a high of 83. I'll be to Rochester, Allen Archer, the weather station, 97.5 WQBE.

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0: country. Your 24 karat favorites. Al Dean, if you're tuned in, man, awesome to have you back in West Virginia tonight. Yeah, buddy. A little more summertime. Now, technically, what? I was looking at the calendar trying to figure this out. Okay, summer actually goes until, what, September 21st or 22nd? September 22nd, first actual day of fall. Although all of the back-to-school stuff makes it sort of feel like it's over, but we'll split the difference. To me, it's Labor Day weekend. And Labor Day this year, September 7th, the day after my birthday. Sorry, little selfish plug.
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4: Iran vows a devastating response. I'm Carmen Roberts, Fox News. That would be to President Trump's threat to hit Iran with an economic D-Day.
5: Iran's leaders haven't detailed what those responses to sanctions would be, but the parliament chief, one of the country's top negotiators, is reportedly admitting Iran is no match for the U.S. military.
4: Fox's Eben Brown. U.S. crude is hovering around $87 a barrel. Brent crude is a bit higher at $94 a barrel. And AAA says the national average for gas inched up to $4.11 a gallon. That's $1.13 more than before the war started. Diesel, a whopping $5.58 a gallon. The defense has rested its case in the Lindsay Clancy murder trial for killing of her three children in Massachusetts. Ahead of the trial, her attorney, Kevin Ruddington, told Fox's Brian Yenis.
6: We're going to end off with Dr. Resnick, and then they're going to have their three doctors, and hopefully we get the evidence done today.
7: What do you expect out of the rebuttal witnesses from the prosecution?
6: Entertainment.
4: Clancy's pleaded not guilty, claiming she was in severe postpartum psychosis. As a teenage killer, Carmelo Anthony seeks a new trial. The prosecutor reveals a trove of evidence a jury never saw, including disturbing texts. Fox's Garrett Tenney reports from McKinney, Texas. It says there's also evidence that was never revealed about the victim, Austin Metcalf.
8: On Carmelo Anthony, prosecutors now say he had a history of getting into fights, was obsessed with knives and guns, and fantasized about stabbing someone. In one text message to his girlfriend, Anthony said this: "When I stab somebody, I'm going to lick their blood off the blade." His attorneys argue it was in self-defense, and in court, they argued Metcalf had a history and a reputation for bullying and being violent, particularly towards minorities.
4: And both sides agreed not to introduce all that evidence in court, feeling it would be like throwing gas on a fire. 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
10: 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Two different locations. I was actually at the Washington Street, West Dunbar location last night. They had that Burgers and Brews special, which is one of their Thursday things they do. I mean, burgers and stuff anytime. Now, I went for the burgers. Goodness gracious. I had that the little Sasquatch, which was like so big you can't hardly even get in your mouth. So, but I can't imagine what the big one would be like. But anyway, your chance to win and go for free with WQBE. Use this at their Washington Street location, or stop by and check out the Bucket Eagle View. That's overlooking the capital city, 530 Silver Maple Ridge Road, Charleston. Beautiful spot. Always great stuff. Here is your question today. And this may sound a little out there, but if you've spent some time with lunchtime trivia, they usually are. ADE. ADE. That is a medical acronym. I don't know if you know what it stands for, but it's adverse drug events or adverse drug effect. All right, that's been anyone in medical training knows ADE, adverse drug event, adverse drug effect. Well, here's the real question. When this product first came out, the Food and Drug Administration forced them to change because of the ADE, or the adverse drug effect. Do you know what the product was? Now, if that sounds a little scary, let me help you with this one. You've probably had it. And I don't know how many effects you had from it, but

you probably had it. I'll leave it at that right now. We'll see if we can come up with the answer on this. First person to get it right, we're going to hook you up with a $25 gift card to go enjoy the buckets. Tonight would be perfect for that. Now, we'll mail it to you, but if you want to go tonight, the winner can just swing by here and pick it up before we stick it in the mail. All right? Give it a shot. Good luck. It's lunchtime trivia.

Lugging around a fully loaded cooler counts as exercise. Consider your summer fitness goals crushed. 97.5 WQBE.

0: country. Your 24 karat favorites. BYU. That is Luke Combs. All right, boys, here with you. Lunchtime trivia. This week we've been sending folks over to the Bucket. Now, you could use this at that new destination spot, the Bucket Eagle View. If you've not checked that out, I promise you the same incredible food you've come to love at the Washington Street West location, Dunbar. But now a new one on top of the mountain. That's 530 Silver Maple Ridge Road, Charleston. Best sunsets in the state up there, too. Other place, both there for you. Open 7 days a week. Weekly specials, too, like Monday, the pep days. Now, you can always get those pepperoni rolls. 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But they do discounts on Mondays. Tuesday, the big jumbo wing day for just $1 a piece. Thursday, like last night, the burgers and brews specials. Always good stuff. Here is the question today. So ADE, that is all the med students out there were, yeah, it's a medical acronym for adverse drug effect or adverse drug events, either way there. But here's the question today. Knowing that when this product first came out, it was out for a little while, but then the Food and Drug Administration forced them to change because of the ADE or adverse drug effects part of it. And if that sounds bad, I don't want you to freak out, even though I guarantee you've had it before. Heck, parents, you've probably given it to your kids despite the ADE. What is it? Hello?
1: Tylenol.
0: Tylenol. Oh, it really... I know this is throwing you with the... whole adverse drug effects. It really didn't cause an effect, but they did have a problem with the adverse drug effect or adverse drug event, or at least the acronym for ADE. There, that'll help you out, okay?
1: All right.
0: Thanks.
1: Was it your blood type?
0: Now, what would the blood type... How would a blood type make the Food and Drug Administration change somebody's product?
1: Well, you tell me, we'll vote no.
0: Oh, I'm just trying to find your logic there. But no. Nothing to do with your blood type. Although some of it did make it look like blood.
1: Okay.
0: All right.

0: like blood.
1: Okay.
0: All right. You'll understand that. You'll understand that clue in a bit. All right. Bye. I love it, man. 304-344-9700-800-222-3697. Back to the phones we go. Lunchtime trivia. The bucket up for grabs today. Good luck.

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0: Flatland Calvary, never coming back. You win this, I promise you'll be back at the Buckets once you try all that good stuff over there. From the pepperoni rolls to the wings to the burgers, the slap burgers, the cheese fries, the fried pickles, the Gouda bites, the beverages. All right, let's do this thing. Send you there for free with WQBE. And by the way, there could be at their original location, which is still rocking over on Washington Street. But they also have a new one now. Man, it's swanky. It's beautiful. It's a destination. Great place to do anything. But it's 530 Silver Maple Ridge Road, Charleston, just on top of the mountain overlooking the city there. Enjoy. The question today, now this may sound a little out there, but trust me, you've had it. Heck, you've probably given it to your kids. But here's a little medical background. And I'm starting to learn all this medical stuff because my son's, that's his career choice. And he's just started college. But ADE is apparently a medical acronym that stands for, now this is pretty serious, adverse drug effect or adverse drug events, kind of either way there. Well, here's the question. When this product, and it is a product, first came out, after it was out just a little bit, the Food and Drug Administration forced them to change it because of the ADE, or the adverse drug effects. Now, if that sounds a little, I don't want that. You've had it. I guarantee you've had it. Anyone listening has had it. Any parent listening, I don't know. Maybe you've even given it to your kids. Let's go to the phone and see if you figure it out. Hello, what is it?
1: Was it melatonin?
0: Melatonin. No, nothing to help you sleep. If anything, this would make you a little hyper.
1: They give it to the kids. I was like, I know what

0: that is.
1: Oh, wait. Did you just say you give melatonin to the kids?
0: Hey, look, don't go there. All right, brother, you have a good day.
1: Hey, Benadryl works pretty good, too. No, neither one of them. Actually, if you're trying to calm the kids down, this is not what to give them to calm them down, okay? There.
0: Okay, cool.
1: Thanks.
0: Cool. All right, buddy.
2: Coca-Cola.
1: I think that was over the cocaine stuff. I mean, that's just a rumor, right? No, it's... Well, I started to say nothing you drink, but actually this, you did drink it. So there's another clue. But no, nothing to do with pop. Thanks.
2: All right.
3: Hey, is it Kool-Aid?
1: Ooh, yeah. How'd I do? I'm remembering the old Kool-Aid commercials. How was that?
3: Yeah, I was waiting on you to bust through a wall right now.
1: Yes, that is it. All right. Apparently, they didn't have a problem with it being spelled with a K for cool, but originally, Kool-Aid was cool A-D-E, as in cool aid, but that was a term for adverse drug event or adverse drug effects, and the Food and Drug Administration was like, no, you can't use drug effects to promote your products. Not that's what they were doing, but who knows? Who is this?
3: This is Jace.
1: Jace, you got it, man. I've got you a $25 gift card to go check out the Bucket. I'm sure you've been over there, but have you been to the Bucket before?
3: Oh, yeah. I love the Bucket.
1: Oh, I do, too. I had the little Sasquatch last night. Now, what's crazy is I went for wings because I know how good those are, but then they had such the Thursday special on the burgers. I'm like, I'll do that. I'll go back for the Tuesday jumbo wings for a buck deal. So I will go back. Anyway, man, you got it. Congrats. A $25 gift card. I don't think they serve Kool-Aid, but if they did, now it's spelled A-I-D instead of A-D-E. You got it. What's your favorite radio station?
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1: 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Check in with Al Archer coming up. See about the weekend forecast. What's in store? Things looking good right now. You got the Big Pinch reunion. How many years you guys up to now? It's like the longest running in the 100. There it is, 125th. Pinch reunion going on. Now, today they got the free concert at the Elk Community Center. I think the doors open for that at 6, and then concessions open, and then music and dancing from 7 till 10. You can see full details at pinchreunion.com. Now, tomorrow morning they get that 5K race, the car show, mobile adoption event going on, even more music. All kinds of stuff. But again, the 125th annual Pinch reunion this weekend. We'll check in with Archer, see how that weather's going to shape up for it. Coming up next.
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2: Hi, Peter Ross, just telling Archer. Let's check around your forecast. Partly cloudy, declining. Coming in from the southwest is a 35% afternoon storm. Could be briefly heavy in a high of 85, 45% tonight, low at 67. Tomorrow, cold front out of Canada approaches. Partly cloudy, declining. It's a 65% chance of showers and storms developing, but especially in the afternoon with a high of 85. Followed then on Sunday, partly cloudy, declining. Once again, drying out with lower humidities. A stray shower at most Sunday in a high of 83. I'll be Toronto's Alan Archer at the Weather Station, 97.5 WQBE.

0: Okay, Alan. Alan Jackson, 97.5 WQBE. I had to believe we got the anniversary coming up. I remember every detail. I was actually on air when that thing happened, so. Hang tight. We've got your country next. We'll jump back into it. Florida Georgia Lines, Randy Houser, Thomas Ritz, all on the way for you. Plus details on how you can win some pretty big stuff coming up, too. I'll tell you about that shortly.
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0: Easy is right here with the rabbits. Actually, free and easy way to win some concert tickets coming up. We've got more of those big GoMart ticket stops. Wednesday, that's going to be in Danville. Brooks and Dunn are going to be up for grabs. That one, it's happening from noon till 2. Just stop by, see Jess. He'll get you signed up to win concert tickets. Now, we're going to be at GoMart on Monday, but this one is as we kick off WVU. It's our big Mountain State Mondays back at GoMart. They're doing a whole bunch of stuff on their apps to send people to games and hook you up with all the goodies. But we're stopping in, giving away tickets to every home game. You want in on that one? That's going to take place in Hurricane Monday with 97.5.
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Zoo for Morgan Wallen. 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Change My Mind.

0: my mind. Riley Green, right here with the rabbits. 97.5 WQBE, Capital City's number one. We'll check in with Al Archer coming up next, man. So much going on this weekend. Don't forget Bumper Fest happening tomorrow in Sissonville. Also tomorrow, City of Nitro is going all out celebrating youth football kickoff over there. They do so much for the kiddos there, and the kids are excited. But tomorrow, they're going to be starting stuff off with a sports card show at Nitro High School. It's cards, it's collectibles. The doors open up at 10 o'clock. In fact, Jason Murphy's going to be over there with the Rabbit broadcasting live. He's a diehard sports fan. So, and Jason, you might want to take some stuff over for Owen Smith to sign. He's going to be there too. He's the Grand Marshal and coin toss guy for the opening game. Now, the parade's going to be at 2 o'clock. Underwood Field's going to be coming live for this thing. Come on out, check all that stuff out. The autograph session will be going on too with Smith from like 10 until, I guess, about 1 o'clock for that. So, something to enjoy as we get ready for football and all the kiddos. That's going down tomorrow.
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1: Good morning, I'm meteorologist Alan Archer. Let's check our monitor forecast now. For today, partly cloudy from the southwest at 35 cent afternoon. Thunderstorm could be locally heavy at 85, 45 cent tonight, low 67. Tomorrow, partly cloudy, 65 cent chance of storms, mainly afternoon to the evening, high 85. Behind our cold front Sunday, partly cloudy, slight chance for a shower, high 83. I'm meteorologist Alan Archer with the Weather Station, 97.5 WQBE.

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1: Your 24 karat favorites. Here's the catching up this weekend. That's Low Cash on 97.5 WQBE. Actually, might be catching up with some friends if you're heading out to that Aldean concert tonight. Now, we gave away a ton of tickets for this thing, but has been like sold out. This was a show that was supposed to be like last year. Remember that big storm, and then they moved it.

0: So it's been cool having this on the calendar. We've got a bunch of ways to win tickets for all the next shows coming up, but don't forget, if you had those or you won those tickets or you purchased them for last year, don't forget that is tonight at the Coliseum, and that's going to be a blast out there. Just a traffic update, don't forget the Aldean concert tonight at the Civic Center as well. So a lot of stuff going on downtown for that this evening with WQBE.
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0: is the same moon. Mitchell Tenpenny, right here with your rabbit, 97.5 WQBE. Getting you ready for the weekend. We'll get you there, I promise. I got a brand new one from Luke Combs, and I'm telling you, every time Luke Combs comes out with something, I can't wait. If you've not heard this new one yet, stick around. We'll get to that. Coming up, some Kane Brown, some Granger Smith on the way. Right here with your rabbit.
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the Minion right here with your rabbits. 97.5 WQBE. Man, looking good. You enjoy that sunshine. Enjoy the weekend. We'll check in with Archer coming up next. See about the rest of the weekend going on. A lot of stuff happening tomorrow, too. You got the big bumper fest over in Sissonville. I'm looking forward to going over and checking that out. Love the Davis brothers. Love Sissonville. Most of all, I love what they're doing with the funds from this. Now, that admission for that is free, but keep in mind the sales of stuff and donations and things like that will help send a bunch of kids off to college and for those scholarship funds. So take advantage of that. You also have Nitro is having their big youth football season kickoff tomorrow. Jason Murphy's going to be there tomorrow morning for the big sports card show that's going to be opening up today. And then after that, they got the big team parade. And then and I guess you heard who the Grand Marshal is in that too. Owen Smith, and he's going to be doing autographs and stuff like that for the card show, the sports card show, and then in the parade having some fun. So enjoy that. Forecast better be good, Archer. We'll check in with you next.

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11: Now, good afternoon. I'm meteorologist Sean Archer. So we take a look at our mountain forecast now and check if our radar continues to show showers across southeastern West Virginia, even a few thunder showers near the Virginia border. But once again, here comes an approaching cold front out of southern Canada towards us tomorrow night. Sky is partly cloudy to cloudy this afternoon, running a 20% chance of a thundershower and a high of 85, while 30% tonight, low temperature is 66. Tomorrow, partly cloudy to cloudy, not much temperature or humidity change, but a 60% chance of increasing storms tomorrow afternoon into the evening, some strong with a high of 84. Cold front moves in late tomorrow night. Left Sunday, partly cloudy to cloudy, a little bit cooler, becoming less humid, a slight 10-15% chance of a shower Sunday at 81. I'm meteorologist Alan Archer, the weather station, 97.5 WQBE.

0: done only in America. And only right here with WQB. I like just West Virginia. I mean, I love, don't get me wrong, I bleed it, but actually looking forward to having Brooks and Dunn in town. They're going to be here September the 18th at the Coliseum. Another big GoMart ticket stop coming up Wednesday, just FYI for those tickets. Of course, you know what's going on tonight down at the Coliseum. Proud to have Aldean in town. That's going to be a big show. Keeping that in mind, too, in the traffic center. Right? That's coming up tonight at the Coliseum. Of course, we got Ella on the way. John Party coming up. That's going to be September 26th. Charles Wesley Gadwin going to be there November the 6th. Even Justin Moore. Justin Moore is going to be there November 7th. Our country concert calendar is full, my friend.
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1: This is a Fox News alert. Ballroom construction can continue. I'm Carmen Roberts. Supreme Court Chief Justice John Roberts rules the White House can continue construction on President Trump's $400 million ballroom project for now. And Roberts signed a temporary order today allowing work to continue while the court considers an emergency appeal from the Trump administration. Lower courts had ordered a halt to the project, finding that it must have congressional approval. And Chief Justice Roberts

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It's Friday. Got a Texan on the radio for you. Just turned 22 a couple of months ago in May. Hudson Westbrook on WQBE.

0: Justin McGraw, 97.5 WQBE. Coming up, another no-talk triple play, including Co Wetzel's latest, Hurts Like You. 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

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Scotty McCreary now.

0: Darius Rucker and Hootie and the Blowfish on 97.5 WQBE. A lot of things happening this weekend, today, tomorrow, and Sunday. 125th annual Pinch reunion. Boy, you people are old in Pinch. Raise your hand. How many was it the first one? You know you were. Yep. Got that free concert, Elk Community Center, today. 5K race and car show tomorrow. The mobile adoption is also tomorrow. The free concert at the Wigwam is tomorrow. 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Oh, come out there. I'll find out who was at the first couple of them, right? 125th annual Pinch reunion this weekend. 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
3: Good afternoon, I'm meteorologist Sean Archer. So we take a look at our mountain air forecast. Partly cloudy this afternoon, running a 20% chance of a

Thunder shower, a high of 85. 30% tonight, low temperature is 66. Tomorrow, partly cloudy, not much temperature or humidity change, but a 60% chance of increasing storms tomorrow afternoon into the evening, some strong with a high of 84. Sunday, partly cloudy, a little bit cooler, a slight 10 to 15% chance of a shower Sunday at 81. I'm meteorologist Alan Archer with the station 97.5 WQBE.

0: Jordan Davis on 97.5 WQBE. Lots going on this weekend. Tomorrow, City of Nitro celebrates youth football season kickoff sports card show. The excitement begins at Nitro High School, 10 a.m. Now, the parade's going to be tomorrow afternoon at 2. Your grand marshal and the coin toss man is Mr. Owen Schmidt. He's going to be signing autographs from 10 a.m. to 1 p.m. Going to be pretty darn busy tomorrow. Yeah? Jason Murphy, 97.5 WQBE, going to be down there. Starts at 10. 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
5: Bob Hamilton's traffic is brought to you by Farmer Klein and Campbell. Injured?
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7: Thanks. Singing people, got two crashes. One just getting reported, First Avenue and 18th Street down in Nitro, wrecked with injuries there. And then one from about half an hour or so ago, 4200 block of McCorkle Avenue, South Charleston. That's going to be right around Sheets in that general area. And that one has injuries. Rest of the valley off to a good start. You got heavy traffic 64 east and westbound at Oakwood, but it's all moving without troubles. We'll keep you updated with everything here in the traffic center at 97.5 WQBE.

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1: The president can keep building the ballroom. I'm Carmen Roberts, Fox News. That's the temporary ruling from the Supreme Court as justices continue weighing his emergency appeal.
2: Chief Justice John Roberts issued the temporary order, which prevents a lower court order from taking effect that would have stopped above-ground construction on the ballroom. The Supreme Court will now consider lawsuits aimed at stopping the project. The order stayed today was based on the argument that President Trump did not have congressional approval. The administration has argued that the president has the right to renovate the White House and other federal buildings as necessary. Kevin Uretsky, Fox News.
1: In a speech today, President Trump said it's better to end the war with Iran now because the U.S. has decimated the country and he's getting ready to unleash financial punishment with his economic D-Day.
3: But Iran is not backing down and saying it will fight and will withstand the economic pressure. Iran's parliamentary speaker saying we must make plans to deal with the unjust sanctions so that we can overcome them.
1: Fox's Jonathan Hunt in Tel Aviv. The defense team for Lindsay Clancy, who is on trial for the murder of her three children in Massachusetts, rested its case today.
4: The defense closed with forensic psychiatrist Dr. Philip Resnick. He is the leading expert in cases in which parents kill their children, testifying via Zoom that Lindsay Clancy

0: delusionally followed a male voice commanding her to kill, believing it was morally right. Resnick also testified that Clancy is not faking her symptoms. But in a tense moment on cross-examination, prosecutors pointed out Clancy's medical records never showed homicidal thoughts.
1: Fox's Brian Yannis reporting from Plymouth. Closing arguments could begin on Monday. 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

0: 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Coming up, another No Talk triple play, including Tyler Hubbard's latest, Land.
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6: 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Injured?
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8: Oh, we are struggling on the roads right now. You got a brand new crash in the 200 block of McCorkle Avenue in St. Albans. You have got one Oakhurst Drive, Kanawha State Forest Drive over in Davis Creek. Got a crash on Jefferson Road near the McDonald's with injuries there in South Charleston. Got another crash in the 4200 block McCorkle down by the Sheets in South Charleston. That one's got injuries as well. And you got a tree down Campbell's Creek Drive and Stone Acres Road up Campbell's Creek. So little messes all over the valley. Interstates are moving smoothly. We will keep you updated with everything here in the traffic center at 97.5 WQBE.

Toby Keith on 97.5 WQBE. Well, after we get through this wonderful weekend, Monday, Mountain State Mondays are back. Yeah, tickets to WVU home games in Morgantown on the line starting Monday. Jesse from the Morning Air Show is going to be out there making a stop at the Go Mart in Hurricane, noon to 2 on Monday. 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The

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5: Good afternoon. I'm meteorologist Sean Archer. So we take a look at our Mountaineer forecast. Partly cloudy this afternoon, running a 20% chance of a thunder shower and a high of 85. 30% tonight, low temperature is 66. Tomorrow, partly cloudy, not much temperature or humidity change, but a 60% chance of increasing storms tomorrow afternoon into the evening. Some strong with a high of 84. Sunday, partly cloudy, a little bit cooler, a slight 10 to 15% chance of a shower Sunday at 81. I'm meteorologist Alan Archer, the weather station, 97.5 WQBE.

0: Billy Currington on 97.5 WQBE. I am Billy Brown. Had to call my fiance, Hillary. I called her. I said, Hill, I think I'm dying. She's like, you're not dying. Why do you think you're dying? I'm like, well, when people die, don't they lose all the heat in their body and they get really cold? She's like, yeah. Well, I'm freezing. I'm getting really cold, Hill. I might be dying. She's like, Billy? Yeah. She's like, you got that window shaker air conditioning unit on in the studio? Well, yeah, I got to have some air flowing. She says, turn that off.
1: Oh, Billy, is that spoofy?
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6: Thank you, singing people. You got real heavy traffic right now, 64 westbound at Oakwood, and it's probably going to take you about 5 extra minutes to get from the bridge over to the corridor because that's just bumper to bumper through there. Two crashes right now, 2200 block of Blackwell Drive here in Charleston. I believe that's going to be off of Woodward Drive. And then you got a wreck with injuries from about an hour ago. They're still working with 4200 block of McCorkle down in South Charleston. That's pretty close to the sheets right through there. Everything else looking pretty good. We'll keep you updated from the

0: couldn't build it. I'm Carmen Roberts, Fox News. Supreme Court Justice Chief Justice John Roberts ruled today that the Trump administration can keep building the $400 million White House ballroom, at least for now. He signed a temporary order today to allow the work as the High Court considers the Trump administration's appeal of a lower court ruling halting the project. As President Trump prepares to unleash what he calls an economic D-Day on Iran, Tehran is vowing a devastating response.
1: Iran's leaders haven't detailed what those responses to sanctions would be, but the parliament chief, one of the country's top negotiators, is reportedly admitting Iran is no match for the U.S. military.
0: Fox's Evan Brown reporting. Meantime, Vice President J.D. Vance took the administration's economic campaign message today to his hometown of Middletown, Ohio, and spoke to a crowd at the steel plant where his grandfather once worked.
2: I'm not saying it's going to be easy or it's all going to happen overnight, but in just 18 months, we have seen an explosion of rebuilding in the American heartland. We have seen trillions, with a T, trillions of new dollars of investment pour into the United States of America.
0: Vance highlighted the Cleveland Cliffs is moving ahead with a $1 billion modernization of Middletown Works steel plant. Environmental critics have objected to the redirecting of $500 million in federal funds from a Biden-era clean energy project to the steel mill. The Pentagon fires its editor-in-chief of the Stars and Stripes and the publisher and a reporter. Editor Eric Slavin says he was dismissed for insubordination after saying that a censorship is a red line. Firings come amid the Trump administration's escalating pressure on news organizations and restrictions on Pentagon press access. The Stars and Stripes is partially funded by the Pentagon, but has a long legacy of editorial independence. 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
3: Good afternoon. I'm meteorologist Sean Archer. So we take a look at our mountain near forecast. Partly cloudy this afternoon, running a 20% chance of a thundershower and a high of 85. 30% tonight, low temperature is 66. Tomorrow, partly cloudy, not much temperature or humidity change, but a 60% chance of increasing storms tomorrow afternoon into the evening, some strong with a high of 84. Sunday, partly cloudy, a little bit cooler, a slight 10 to 15% chance of a shower Sunday at 81. I'm meteorologist Alan Archer at the weather station, 97.5 WQBE.
4: Thank you, weatherman. I'm Bob Hamilton in the traffic center for WQBE. We have had as many as six crashes going at one time. They got it down to two right now. The worst of the two is 4200 block McCorkle Avenue, South Charleston. And then you've got one on Blackwell Drive down off of Woodward Drive. And that is looking pretty good elsewhere. You know, interstates are busy, 64 westbound, just busy as it can be right around Oakwood. But it's all moving without problems. The interstates have been in good shape. We'll keep you updated with everything from the traffic center at 97.5 WQBE.

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0: Craig Morgan on 97.5 WQBE. Got something coming up. Tell you all about. You don't want to miss this weekend. Information about that after we have our next No Talk Triple Play, including Chris Young's latest. Have you heard I Didn't Come Here to Leave? Oh, that's a good one. And we're going to kick it all off with Dierks Bentley next on 97.5.
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3: Yay, yay!
4: Bob Hamilton's traffic is brought

0: Good. There is a lot of traffic still making its way westbound 64 right around the Oakwood Bridge area and getting over to the corridor. That's going to cost you about 5 minutes right there. That's pretty backed up right now. Everything else across the valley in good shape. We will keep you updated here in the traffic center at 97.5 WQBE.
1: Everybody's got a problem, so do I. But we ain't gonna solve them on a Saturday night. 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

0: 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Chris Young's latest wrapped up the No Talk Triple Play on 97.5 WQBE. Information you need for the weekend after Old Dominion.
1: Been flying solo for so long. 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

0: 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Yes! Football fans, I love you. You ready? City of Nitro celebrates youth football season kickoff. 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Your Grand Marshal and the coin toss man, Owen Schmidt. He's going to be signing autographs from 10 a.m. to 1 p.m. tomorrow. 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

0: It's a sound archer. So we take a look at our mountain your forecast. 30% chance of a thunder shower tonight. Low temperature is 66. Tomorrow, partly cloudy, not much temperature or humidity change, but a 60% chance of increasing storms tomorrow afternoon into the evening. Some strong with a high of 84. Cold front moves in late tomorrow night. Sunday, partly cloudy, a little bit cooler, becoming less humid. 10 to 15% chance of a shower Sunday at 81. I'm meteorologist Alan Archer at the weather station, 97.5 WQVE.
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6: Thank you, singing peoples. We head toward the evening. You got one recent crash about 10 minutes ago, quarter G southbound and Dudley Farms Lane there at the Shops Trace Fork area. So watch out for that. That's going to slow you down some. Interstates have been in good shape from the get-go. Hopefully going to stay that way. We'll keep an eye on things. Keep you updated as necessary here in the traffic center at 97.5 WQBE.

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3: For the decision. I'm Lisa Lucera, Fox News. President Trump reacting on Truth Social to the decision by Supreme Court Chief Justice John Roberts, allowing the construction of the White House ballroom to continue. It'll cost $400 million, but the president told reporters it's all coming from private funds.
4: No taxpayer money for the ballroom at all.
3: The ruling from Justice Roberts coming as the Supreme Court considers the administration's emergency request to intervene in lawsuits over the project. The president made the comments before heading to Myrtle Beach for a rally tonight in support of Senator Darlene Graham. Meanwhile, Vice President J.D. Vance traveled to a steel facility in Middletown, Ohio, to make the case for Republicans ahead of the midterms.
5: Vice President Vance asked workers at the Cleveland Cliffs Middletown Steelworks facility to vote for Republicans this fall, including John Houston for Senate and Vivek Ramaswamy for governor.
6: Now, we got to ask ourselves, imagine if they get back in power, what are they going to vote for? If these radicals take control of Congress, they're going to pass the craziest agenda America has ever seen.
5: He said under President Trump, there's been an explosion in building up American manufacturing with trillions invested in new facilities and plants. He also announced a $1 billion investment by the Department of Energy and Cleveland Cliffs Steel in their Middletown Works flagship plant.
3: Fox's Jessica Rosenthal. Cleanup underway in Dover, Delaware after a rare tornado blew through last night.
7: 6:18 to be exact is when that tornado came ripping and rolling on through. Now, the National Weather Service has yet to survey the damage here, so we don't know the EF rating. I'm giving it loosely as a meteorologist, perhaps an EF1 rating.
3: Fox Weather's Michael Estime in Dover. Another tornado was confirmed on New York's Long Island in Atlantic Beach, tearing apart buildings at a beach club. Wall Street stocks rose, trimming losses from a shaky week, even though the bond market remained jumpy. The Dow gained 518, the Nasdaq up 113. 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

big, exciting weekend. 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Tomorrow morning starts 10 o'clock. Parade tomorrow afternoon at 2. The Grand Marshal and coin toss will be Owen Schmidt. He'll be signing autographs from 10 a.m. to 1 p.m. Enjoy your weekend with WQB.

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0: today's country and your 24-karat favorites. 97.5 WQBE coming up. Another no-talk triple play, including Jacob Hackworth's What Took You So Long. We'll kick it off with birthday boy Preston of Low Cash. Of course, Low Cash coming up next, but half of that duo, Preston, celebrating his 52nd birthday today. Happy birthday, buddy. Feels like a party. Next.
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2: Teacher says, Jay, why are you down today? Jay says, well, because my mom's at the hospital and my dad's at the police station.
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2: 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Do you want to go home? Jay says, yes, please. After Jay has left the classroom, the teacher asks the other classmates, why is Jay's father at the police station and his mother's at the hospital? Classmate says, well, because his father is a policeman and his mom's a nurse.
4: And Jay is smart.
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0: Jason Murphy. Join me and the WQB Rabbit. We'll be live this Saturday from 10 till noon in Nitro. 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The Nitro Youth League Football Program. 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

0: What took you so long?
1: 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He's written for Bailey Zimmerman, Morgan Wallen, and more. Wrapped up the No Talk Triple Play on 97.5 WQBE. Some important information you need to know after this from Darius Rucker.

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2: I'm the meteorologist, Sean Archer. So we take a look at our mountain near forecast. 30% chance of a thundershower tonight. Low temperature is 66. Tomorrow, partly cloudy. Not much temperature or humidity change, but a 60% chance of increasing storms tomorrow afternoon into the evening. Some strong with a high of 84. Cold front moves in late tomorrow night. Sunday, partly cloudy. A little bit cooler. Becoming less humid. 10 to 15% chance of a shower Sunday at 81. I'm meteorologist, Sean Archer at the weather station 97.5 WQBE.

0: Herrick Church on 97.5 WQBE. I am Billy Brown. God bless you. Thank you so much for listening this afternoon. I hope you have a fantastic Friday evening and a wonderful weekend with your family, your friends, Murph, Jason Murphy, and 97.5 WQBE.
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2: He says it's vital for national security. I'm Lisa Lacera, Fox News. President Trump posting on Truth Social. He's grateful for the decision by Supreme Court Chief Justice John Roberts that will allow construction on the White House ballroom to continue.
3: It's going to be close to $400 million, and it's all paid for by patriots and patriotic companies, big companies.
2: The temporary order came hours before lower court rulings would have forced the above-ground construction of the project because Congress did not approve it. The administration has argued the president has authority to renovate the White House and other federal buildings, and the ballroom project is needed for national security reasons. This hour, the president in Myrtle Beach, South Carolina, rallying in support of Senator Darlene Graham, who faces a runoff election on Tuesday. He was asked about her performance at a recent debate where she appeared to stumble on a question about national security when it comes to Taiwan and the South China Sea.
3: She was being honest. I mean, she's into the price of groceries, the price of food, the price of beef. And it hasn't been her thing, but she's surrounded by very good people.
2: Senator Graham admitted during the debate she was not well-versed in national security, but supported the military. Her brother, the late Senator Lindsey Graham, served in the Air Force for 3 decades and had a wide knowledge of national security. The defense has rested in the murder trial of Lindsey Clancy, the Massachusetts woman charged with murdering her 3 young children in 2023.
4: A leading expert in filicides, cases where parents kill their children, testified Lindsey Clancy heard a male voice commanding her to kill her 3 children and herself. Defense witness Dr. Philip Resnick says Clancy delusionally believed she was morally right and lacked the capacity to stop.
2: Fox's Brian Yenis in Plymouth. Prosecutors say Clancy only recorded suicidal thoughts and

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2: Getting dropped off at the mall with $20 and absolutely no way for your parents to contact you? I'm telling you, that was an era. What a great time. Going to the mall, can't find your parents.
3: $20, that's all they needed to go to our mall because there's nothing open
2: all day.
3: There.
2: No problem.
3: No problem. Yeah.
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We got a deadline for our Canal Valley maintenance, electric build thing we got going on. I'll tell you what that deadline is coming up. In my-

0: 97.5 to QBE. Welcome to your night show. It's Jason. Here we go on a Friday on this day in country music history back in 1939. Born on this day, country singer and songwriter. This one's a tough one. Had the 80s U.S. country number one hits, Elizabeth, and Do You Know You Are My Sunshine? He died on April 25th, 2020, the age of 80. Who's celebrating a birthday up in heaven tonight in country music history? 304-344-9700. Toll free if you know. 800-222-3697.
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0: 97.5 WQBE. It's Jason Murphy, and here we go. Lines are going nuts on a Friday night on this day in country music history. Back in 1939, born on this day, was a country singer and songwriter with the... Well, I can't give you the name of the band because that would be too easy. Let me just put it this way to you. In the 80s, he had hit songs like Elizabeth and Do You Know You Are My Sunshine. He died back in 2020. Who are we talking about tonight? Let's go to the phones.
1: Hey, buddy, it was Harold Davis.
0: You are close.
1: It was Harold something, yeah. Harold.
0: I'm going to give it to you. Yeah. Harold Reed.
1: Yeah, that's right. Harold Reed. Yeah, that's right. Yeah, my bad.
0: I'm going to give it to you. Close enough. He said Harold. I was like, yeah, he knows who he's talking about.
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2: I'm meteorologist Sean Archer. So we take a look at our Mountaineer forecast. 30% chance of a thunder shower tonight. Low temperature is 66. Tomorrow, partly cloudy. 60% chance of increasing storms tomorrow afternoon into the evening. Some strong with a high of 84. Cold front moves in late tomorrow night. Sunday, partly cloudy. A little bit cooler. 10 to 15% chance of a shower Sunday at 81. I'm meteorologist Sean Archer at the weather station 97.5 WQBE.

0: Well, a behind-the-scenes clip of Harrison Ford's making around the internet right now with Cookie Monster, of all people. I'll explain why coming up.
1: Well, so you're standing in the middle of the thunder and lightning.

0: 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Well, Canal Valley Maintenance wants to save you and your family all kinds of money, up to $500 off your next electric bill. We've been talking about this for the last couple of weeks, and now it's down to the final couple days. You got to get your entries in by midnight Sunday. Monday morning, the morning air show, Jeff and Jesse going to pull a winner. We're going to find out who is going to save a whole lot of money on that next electric bill. It's all from our good friends at Canal Valley Maintenance and WQB.
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